0: charged with domestic violence murder is due to face court today. The third hearing block of the Royal Commission on Anti-Semitism and Social Cohesion is getting underway today. The latest round of hearings focuses on the distribution of anti-Semitic content and other forms of hate speech online. An airline employee has been charged by federal police with importing more than 1 kilo of heroin into Melbourne. The Thai national was performing work duties on board an international flight when she arrived at Melbourne Airport on Thursday and had her baggage screened by Border Force officers. They found white powder concealed within the lining of 12 tote bags in the woman's luggage. Testing allegedly returned a positive reading for heroin with an estimated street value of $500,000. New research shows Australian students are being double-squeezed by higher university fees and the cost of living. Universities Australia data has found the cost of maintaining a basic student living standard has risen 5% faster than inflation since 2021. A pilot and 10 skydivers have been killed when a parachuting school plane crashed in eastern France. Officials say the aircraft, which was carrying 5 first-time skydivers, fell almost vertically after taking off near Nancy. The Australian dollar is buying 68.89 US cents. This is Air News. In AFL, Dean Solomon insists he hasn't put any more thought into Essendon's vacant coaching job. Eddie Summerfield reports.
1: The Bombers' 10th straight loss as North Melbourne surged into 9th spot on the ladder with a 14-point win. Interim Essendon coach Dean Solomon no clearer if he wants a senior coaching job.
2: Haven't even thought about it.
1: Or what his next step will be.
2: Some stage there will be a conversation that will need to be had.
1: Round 16 finished with Fremantle recording a 51-point win, restricting Gold Coast to just 3 goals. Coach Damien Hardwick frustrated after a 5th straight loss.
3: Been a tough battle the last couple of weeks, I'm not going to lie, we're just struggling.
1: Eddie Summerfield, Melbourne.
0: The Knights have climbed to 5th on the NRL ladder after overcoming the West Tigers 12-6. The Raiders got the better of the Dragons 24-16. For the first time, Canada is through to the round of 16 at the World Cup. Co-host defeating South Africa 1-0 in stoppage time. George Russell has won the Austrian Formula One Grand Prix from Max Verstappen and Kimi Antonelli. The McLaren of Oscar Piastri finishing fourth.
4: To beat both Ferraris was a really good day, so very happy with that.
0: Ben Stokes is retiring from Test cricket. The England captain says he's lost the fight after missing the second Test against New Zealand after a nightclub incident. Australian Independent Radio News.
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6: Partly sunny today with a chance of further showers. For coastal waters, easterly winds 10 to 15 knots. Seas below a metre on a southeasterly swell of 1.5 metres. Next tide will be a low tide around 1:15 this afternoon. That's 0.5 of a metre. Currently the temperature 16 degrees, humidity 90%.
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There's Lauren Wood on Paradise FM with Fallen and Billy Joel, the Uptown Girl. It's 13 minutes after 10 o'clock. Memories in Music, I'm Warwick Manning. Good morning on this Monday, the 29th of June. I hope you're enjoying your day. The sun's shining, which is a good thing. Maybe a shower or two yet to come, but at the moment it's looking pretty good. Hope you're enjoying your day. My thought for the day, the best preparation for tomorrow is doing your best today.

0: find a way into your heart. There's Into the Dark from Ben Lee and Doug Parkinson. I'll be around. It's 20 past 10.
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0: The Lismore and District Embroiderers Guild have a meeting on Wednesday. 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For information, phone Elizabeth James on 0423 337 872. The Ballina Ladies Probus Club has a meeting on Wednesday. It's at 10 a.m. at the Ballina RSL Club. Lunch will follow. They're welcoming new members and visitors for their meetings, outings and events. Phone Jeanette for information, 0407 417 470. The Ballina General Cancer Support Group has a next meeting on Wednesday. It's at 10:30 a.m. at the Kentwell Community Building here in Ballina. The aim of the group is to provide a safe, supportive and friendly environment for anyone affected by cancer. Okay, and Gabby is your contact for that one on 0402 104 193. Paradise Partner, the Lions Club of Lennox Head, has a meeting on Wednesday, 6 p.m. at Club Lennox, Stewart Street, Lennox Head. New members are welcome. Phone Christine Stores for info on 0435 548 490. The Northern Rivers Evening Prostate Cancer Support Group has a meeting on Wednesday, 7 p.m. to 9 p.m. at the Lismore Workers Club, Keene Street, Lismore. The guest speaker will tell a story of the total prostate cancer journey from diagnosis, treatment and positive recovery. 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Phone Bob for details on 6622 5792. And the Ballina Photography Club has a monthly meeting on Thursday, 6 p.m. to 9 p.m. at the Ballina Indoor Sports Centre, 63 Cherry Street, Ballina. Phone Lynn Gale to find out more, 0412 758 697.
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0: Ah, yes, having the time of your life with Crowley this morning. There's Gene Pitney and Half Heaven, Half Heartache. George Michael and Aretha Franklin, I Knew You Were Waiting For Me. And Paul Kelly and the Stormwater Boys with the Song of the Old Rake. 29 minutes to 11 o'clock. In a moment or two, we'll have a little talk about what happened at last Thursday's council meeting here in Ballina.
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0: And in the studio this morning is Ballina Shire Council's General Manager, Paul Hickey. And a very good morning to you, Paul.
5: Good morning to you, Warwick.
0: Long time no see. Well, it's been a while.
5: Yeah, I missed the May Council meeting with you, so good to be back again and good to see the sun shining through your window there, Warwick.
0: It is. It's good, isn't it? Yes.
5: Oh, well, that is the sun, isn't it? I think that's the sun.
0: I think it's called the sun, yeah. Yes. We'll have to wait and see. Okay, now, first of all, the scoping proposal, educational establishment.
5: Yeah, so we had our June council meeting last Thursday. Very small agenda, actually, and we were all finished by 11 a.m, which I think is good for everybody. One of the key reports was the scoping proposal for an educational establishment at 450 North Creek Road, Lennox Head. So 450 North Creek Road is on the western side of North Creek Road as you're heading down to the boat launching area on the southern end of Lennox Head.
0: Mm-hmm.
5: So that's land owned by the Stewart family. The proposal is actually to establish the Living School in Ballina. So people would know the Living School. It's got a fairly good reputation in Lismore. So it's an independent school that probably a lot of kids who maybe don't fit into the normal structured environment go to the Living School in Lismore. It got washed out in the floods.
0: Mm.
5: They did operate for a while at this site. However, it was not compliant in respect to the planning legislation. So now we've got a planning proposal put into action to make sure that the actual Living School can operate at that site. So that was supported by council. Still got to go through the entire planning process, the rezoning process, but council supported that idea where potentially down the track we'll have a compliant Living School in the Ballina Shire, which, again, is a good educational outcome for everybody.
0: Oh, it is, yeah. Great idea. Okay, moving along to the land acquisition of the North Creek Road widening.
5: Yeah, so this is a report in respect to the section of North Creek Road between Cameron Drive and Southern Cross Drive. So that's the Aldi, where you actually enter the Aldi supermarket. Council's plan is to four-lane that section of road. So we are in the process of four-laning Cameron Drive and the bridge duplication, as everyone well knows. But there's that section between Tamarind Drive and Southern Cross Drive. We want to make that four lanes as well. So it's planned for about 3 years' time once the bridge duplications are completed. The idea being you want to make sure you have the four lanes on Tamarind Drive, that then when you turn into that intersection in North Creek Road, it's four lanes as well. Then when you get back to Southern Cross Drive, it goes back to two lanes. So we had to actually acquire the front of a property. We've done all the others over the years, but there was one last property that actually acquired us to required us to acquire the front section, an area of about 100 square metres. So that was, again, approved last week, and we'll just finalise the negotiations with the landowner there. The idea being once we have the whole road access area in council's ownership, we can then make sure we can provide four lanes there in about 2 to 3 years' time, subject to funding and subject to the final cost for the bridge duplications.
0: So that's four lanes, like travelling from Aldi down North Creek Road. It is four lane, or two lanes either way at the moment. And how far further down does it go?
5: Well, it's not really four lanes the whole way through there. If you go from Tamarind Drive to Southern Cross Drive, there's width issues and so forth. So we want to sure we can actually get four lanes with a medium strip and
0: with
5: that sort
0: medium, right.
5: strip as well. So the idea is to make sure it's fully compliant in respect to four lanes. We'll have to sort out the access issues for Aldi as well. And we just need to make sure council actually owns a lot of the road frontage there that you can't actually see as road frontage. And this and now we're acquiring a bit more of another property. So in the end, we'll be able to do a four-lane median strip bit there, which does mean once you come out of Aldi, if you had the same intersection, you'd have to turn left and then go around the roundabout, and you couldn't turn... After you turn right into North Creek Road, you couldn't turn left into Aldi. Oh, you could. You probably won't be able to turn left into Aldi. So it'll be quite complex, because you've got to remember, and then we're going to have four lanes there along Cameron Drive. There'll be the roundabout at Aldi. Yeah, you've got to turn right at the roundabout and turn left into Aldi. But coming out of Aldi, you have to go left and then round the roundabout to go on Southern Cross Drive or back along North Creek Road into Cameron Drive.
0: That's what I do, because have you ever tried to get out of Aldi to turn right?
5: Well, that's the logic in doing this, Warwick, because we are well aware that even... Look, that whole Aldi intersection is one of the worst intersections we've got in the Shire. Mm. I know it's part of the new traffic modelling. They've been trying to work out how to resolve that intersection, because down the track, there's no doubt it does need traffic signals because of the traffic there, the people coming out of the Ferngrove estate as well. And down the track, part of our long-term plan is to make sure there's the Western Arterial built, which really goes from the Aldi intersection over to essentially the Good Guys, that sort of location. That's the longer-term part. So that's probably about another $100 million project we've got in our roads plan, but that's, again, part of the long-term planning for the Shire to make sure you can go from, say, North Creek Road all the way over to West Balmer.
0: Fantastic.
5: But in the meantime, we've got to make sure we get River Street, the bridge is done, and all those other sorts of works as well done.
0: Of course, yeah. Okay, well, fair enough. Now, the delivery program and the operational plan, which is a part of what you were just saying.
5: Yeah, you're right. So that was the big report in last week's agenda. So it's called our delivery program, which is our four-year schedule of works, and there's also the operational plan, which has our 12 months schedule of works and services. So council adopted that, and really for the next financial year, we've got a record program of works for council. I think it's $138 million in total.
0: Ooh.
5: So normally we spend about $40 to $50 million, so it's a big difference to normal. But the big key parts of that are the bridge duplications.
0: Yeah.
5: So that's an $85 million project in total, and about $17 million for the Austerville Cultural Centre refurbishment. So it's $100 million in those two projects, where both contracts have already been let. So you've got Quickway actually doing the bridge duplications, and you've got Hutchison, who's got the Austerville Cultural Centre refurbishment. So both those contracts are underway. A lot of people asking about the bridge projects. They're complex projects. We had a presentation to the Ballina Chamber of Commerce last Wednesday night, where Quickway over there and our project manager was there just explaining the projects. Probably one of the good things is we are building two new bridges. So when you think about it, the existing bridges will actually stay in place. So from a traffic flow, the existing bridges will be there. So you would hope that traffic flow, there'll be periods where it will be blocked, but in the end, because those existing bridges are still there, you know, when we're realigning the roads, maybe there'll be some traffic jams and so forth, or traffic banked up. But hopefully, as we're building two new bridges, it should help to reduce the impact on people coming in and out of Balla at those peak times especially. Look, it's complex. I know they're having soft soil issues. I was talking to the contractors Wednesday night, and I always remember the story about how Bunnings, I think this is not an urban myth, they did confirm it, that the people who put the poles in for Bunnings, when they did that, they had to drive them in 50 metres to actually find a base.
0: A base, yeah.
5: So you
0: think
5: about 50 metres, that's a lot of poles.
0: It's a lot of poles. It is indeed.
5: I know both these bridges, same sort of issues again. They've done a lot of drill testing up front, but again, that soft soils makes it a very complex process. So I guess talking to the contractors, the key thing is once they get that base sorted, then they can move along quickly, but it's just about getting those poles sorted up front and making sure we get the base set before they can really get into the works.
0: Yeah.
5: And there's been a lot of clearing done already. People can see the clearing that's been done in the trees, but complex project, and we'll see how we go for the next 12 to 18 months for that one.
0: Yeah.
5: Austerville Cultural Centre, that's a good one. Will that cultural centre be reopened with a library twice the size of the existing one?
0: That's right, yeah.
5: Sports facilities as well. I mean, across the board, the other projects we've got going, we've got about $1.6 million at the airports to start the car park expansion there, provide more car parking and an upgrade to the checked baggage screen. We've got improvements for the Balma Naval Museum. We've got a lot of playground improvements across the Shire. We've got the new Kawarra Park boating infrastructure, so we've got a $1 million grant there to actually do a new boat shed at the Kawarra Park. So currently you have a lot of people like the Dragon boaters and that, where they've stored their gears their equipment all around the place. So we've got a $2 million budget to build a new Kawarra Park boating shed, which will be a really good facility with public toilets as well.
0: Of course, yeah.
5: So it'll be good. We've got the new car park at Kingsford Smith Reserve. So as part of building the pump track there, we want to make sure there's extra car parking because the pump track's so popular. We've got nearly $2 million worth of stormwater works. So, again, stormwater works across the Shire because no matter what we do, Warwick, as I'm sure you understand, with the rain events and
0: sea level
5: rise and everything else, it's complex. We've got about $8 million worth of road reconstruction. We've got the Ross Lane Betterment Project, $3.3 million for that.
0: Good old Ross Lane.
5: Yes, that's been in the planning for 3 or 4 or 5 years. We want to get rid of those Is Ross Lane Open stickers. So the idea being council's approved a design there for a semi-bridge. So hopefully that contract can be let by the end of this calendar year and work starting next calendar year. We've got another $1 million to spend at Wardell on the next stage of the Connecting to the River project. So that's part of the Wardell revitalisation. We've got a new roundabout planned for the corner of River and Martin Street. So if you look at the one near the courthouse there, improve the paving there and so forth. And then on top of that, we've got about, I think it's $7 million worth of wastewater works. Now, $14 million worth of wastewater works, sewage works, and then about $3 million in water works as well that you don't see and that people complain when it doesn't work. So $17 million there in total to try and make sure that infrastructure is in good place. So I guess in summary, Warwick, there's a lot going on in Ballina Shire still.
0: There is a lot
5: happening.
0: Continue
5: to be for the next few years at least.
0: Yeah. And with the water, I mean, and the tides and everything, you've got to remember that Ballina is an island. It's surrounded by water. So, you know, there's
5: I was at a mate's place last night, and he was telling me how he dug in. He lives in Bentinck Street, and he dug just down not very far the other day, and he found water. So it just highlights. I mean, Balmer Island is an island, as you know. You've got the four bridges on there, and the water isn't far below us, Warwick.
0: That's
5: so,
0: right, exactly.
5: It's a great place to live, but we are close to the water here, Warwick.
0: Very true.
5: That's what I would say.
0: Good on you, Matt. Well, thank you very much for coming in. It's great to talk to you, and we'll catch up again in a month's time.
5: Always good fun. Thanks, Warwick.
0: Good on you. That's, Paul Hickey, General Manager of Ballina Shire Council. Thanks, Paul. Paradise FM.

0: Can I harden my heart and swallow my tears? There's Quarter Flash and Dragon Still in Love with You. It's 10 to 11 Paradise FM, and Ballina Dance for Cancer is coming in September. In the meantime, they're calling for dance teachers or choreographers who'd be willing to be partnered with a local star of Ballina. This would entail teaching them to dance in 10 weeks and help to raise funds and awareness of the vital service the Cancer Council of New South Wales provides to our local community. Now, if this sounds like something you'd be interested in, contact Victoria on 6639 1310. That's 6639 1310.
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1: I'm Alan Baskin. Fresh polling has revealed One Nation has dropped in popularity after Pauline Hanson's press club address. Sarah Vitasane has the details.
2: Two new opinion polls show One Nation's popularity has taken a hit, with Labor regaining the lead. The news poll in The Australian shows primary support for the Albanese government has increased from 30% to 33%. Core support for One Nation fell from 31% to 29%, while the coalition has recorded a new historic low of 17%. The Financial Review's Redbridge Accent poll also has Labor retaking the lead on primary votes. But it's Pauline Hanson's popularity that has seen the biggest drop. Her net favourability rating has plunged 10 points in a month.
1: Police are investigating whether a father mistook his accelerator for the brake when his car crashed into a food store on Sydney's northern beaches. Lee Harrison has more.
3: Emergency services were called to Allambie Heights following reports of a crash. Officers finding a BMW station wagon that had been driven into the front of the establishment. It's believed the man was picking up his son when he hit the group of children. Paramedics treated an 11-year-old boy at the scene for leg and arm injuries. He's been taken to hospital for further treatment. Two other children sustained minor injuries. Investigations are ongoing. Lee Harrison, Air News.
1: Iran and the US have been trading attacks in the Gulf less than 2 weeks after a deal was signed to negotiate a permanent end to the conflict. Professor Martin Keir from the University of Sydney says Tehran is using the Strait of Hormuz as leverage over the US.
4: Part of the unintended consequences of the war is that the Iranians have discovered just how much pressure they can place on the United States by just even saying that the Straits of Hormuz are closed, and the economic damage that that can do to Western economies.
1: New research shows Australian students are being double squeezed by higher university fees and the cost of living. Universities Australia figures have found the cost of maintaining a basic student living standard has risen 5% faster than inflation since 2021. Chief Executive Luke Shee says there should be fewer barriers to education.
5: We need more students graduating in teaching, in nursing, in engineering and healthcare to support Australia's future. And we can't continue if we put these barriers up of high fees. We've had 5 years of these fees. It's time that they were replaced.
1: 11 people have been killed in a skydiving plane crash in eastern France. One pilot, five passengers and five instructors were on board the civilian aircraft when it went down yesterday. The crash is one of the deadliest private plane accidents in French history. Former Australian of the Year Professor Richard Scollier will be remembered at a state funeral at the Sydney Opera House next month. The pioneering cancer specialist died earlier this month at the age of 59 after a three-year battle with brain cancer. His life will be commemorated on Monday, July the 13th. This is Air News. Coach Laurie Daly has prioritised experience in a Blues shake-up for next week's NRL Origin decider. Dolphins winger Jack Bostock is the only debutant, appearing at the expense of Brian Tor. Bradman Best and Stephen Crichton have been recalled. Round 17 of the NRL wrapped up with a 12-6 win for the Knights over the Tigers. The Raiders handed the Dragons their third straight loss, claiming victory 24-16. North Melbourne has surged into the AFL top 10 after beating Essendon by 14 points. The Roos are on track for their first finals campaign since 2016. For Harry Sheezel, the result was the first time in his 82-game career he's won three in a row.
6: Crazy to think 4 years in, but it's exciting. We're not playing the best footy probably, but we're finding a way to win games of footy, and that's all that matters at this point of the year.
1: Canada is through to the World Cup round of 16, sending South Africa packing after the first knockout match of the tournament. A stoppage time goal from Stephen Estakio secured the co-hosts a 1-0 win. England captain Ben Stokes has announced his retirement from international cricket in the middle of a test match. The all-rounder confirmed the move just before tea on day four against New Zealand, earning a standing ovation from fans. Australian Independent Radio News.
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7: East Ballina.
8: Partly sunny with a chance of further showers. For coastal waters, easterly winds 10 to 15 knots. Seas below a metre on a southeasterly swell of 1.5 metres. Next tide is a low tide around 1:15 this afternoon, 0.5 of a metre. Currently the temperature 18 degrees, humidity 85%.
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day is Father's Day when he calls me Dad. There's weddings, parties and anything, and Womack and Womack before that with Teardrops. It's 13 minutes after 11 o'clock. It's Memories and Music. I'm Warwick Manning. Good morning on this Monday, the 29th of June. Hope you're having a good day. Got some great music coming up for you. And my thought for the day, the best preparation for tomorrow is doing your best today.

0: That's a gal by the name of Sarah Tindley and the song Golden. And Frankie Miller before that with Darlin'. 20 past 11, Paradise FM. The Tough Guy Book Club has a monthly book club meeting on this Wednesday, the 1st of July, 7 p.m. at the Cherry Street Sports Club. And it's free. All guys are welcome. 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If you'd like to find out more about the Tough Guy Book Club, give Greg a call on 0400 438 038. That's 0400 438 038. 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

0: Having the time of your life with Crowley again this morning. Billy J. Kramer, that time, Trains and Boats and Planes. Foreigner, I Don't Want to Live Without You. And the Dixie Chicks tonight, The Heartache's on Me. 26 minutes to midday, DharmaCare has a Winter Warmer Homelessness Fundraiser. It's happening on Thursday, 6 p.m. to 10 p.m. at the Salt Bar and Bistro, Bells Boulevard, Kingscliff. 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Headlining the night will be comedian Mandy Nolan. And the performing artists include the Space Cowboy and the Kinship Dubai Dancers, with Auntie Jackie delivering the Welcome to Country. 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

0: That's Melissa Etheridge on Paradise FM with similar features, and Harry Chapin, Cats in the Cradle. 18 minutes to midday, Crawford House Museum has the annual airing of the quilts now on for 4 days, from Thursday till Sunday. This week, 9 a.m. to 4 p.m. Thursday to Saturday, 9 a.m. to 1 p.m. on Sunday. $10 includes light refreshments, and this will be happening at Crawford House Museum, 10 Wardell Road, Alstonville. 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There'll be a raffle drawn at 12:30 on the Sunday. The annual airing of the quilts, Thursday to Sunday, 9 a.m. to 4 p.m. Thursday to Saturday, 9 a.m. to 4 p.m. Sunday, at Crawford House Museum, 10 Wardell Road, Alstonville.
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0: to all the girls we've loved before, Julio Iglesias and Willie Nelson and the Backstreet Boys, I Want It That Way. 8 minutes to midday, Marine Rescue Ballina has a Marine Rescue Memorial on Sunday, the 5th of July, 11 a.m. at the RSL Ballina Memorial Garden where the cenotaph is. Now, the service is open to all members of the community, and the theme is a time to reflect on our loss and injured crew members, but also the sacrifices made by all volunteers and first responders. The program will have a few speeches, plus moving singing from the Ballina headliners. There'll be a video of the marine rescue activities in the community and memories of Bill and Frank. The Marine Rescue Memorial, that's on Sunday, this Sunday, the 5th of July, 11 a.m. at the RSL Ballina Memorial Garden.
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1: I'm Alan Baskin. The federal opposition says speculation over the future of Angus Taylor's leadership is a complete distraction. Two new polls show core support for the coalition has fallen to record lows. The surveys also reveal Angus Taylor's personal popularity is at its lowest point since he deposed former leader Susan Lee. But senior Liberal Tim Wilson maintains the party can claw back support by selling a message of hope.
2: We need to make sure that we're ending the corruption, we're stopping inflation, we're cutting taxes and we're backing small business. And what we need is a government that is focused on the blue liberal horizon of hope.
1: A young woman has been fatally shot on the Gold Coast overnight. First responders were called to the Biggera Waters address shortly before 8, where they found the 23-year-old with gunshot wounds. She died at the scene. A 23-year-old man known to the woman has been charged with offences, including domestic violence murder, and is due in court. A neighbour of the victim has told 9 she ran in to help before assistance arrived.
3: I heard a commotion. I ran downstairs. I asked, does somebody need help? Somebody said, yes, please ring an ambulance.
1: And if you or someone you know is experiencing domestic violence, contact 1-800-RESPECT. The United States insists technical peace talks to end the war with Iran are still on track, despite a recent flare-up in fighting. An Iranian official says Tehran did not take part in negotiations slated to happen today due to recent attacks on the regime. Iran is now claiming to have destroyed 8 US military sites in Kuwait and Bahrain. The new data reveals every state and territory government except Western Australia will have to start cutting key services because of the size of the interest bill on their debt. Ratings agency Standard & Poor's has found it's growing twice as fast as federal debt and is on track to pass $1 trillion by the turn of the decade. Victoria was singled out with its debt level on track to soar by 427% to almost $291 billion in 2030. The interest bill will swallow almost $12 billion, or 9.4% of total outlays. Exiled underworld kingpin Kaz Hamad reportedly ordered the firebombing of Melbourne's Adas Israel synagogue as payment to the Iranian government. The Age reports it's obtained intelligence showing the fire was payback to Iran for allowing Kaz's gang to operate an international drug and cigarette trafficking network in areas under its control. ASIO has previously confirmed a former Australian resident living in Iraq directed the attack after being recruited by Iran, but has not publicly identified that person. Police investigations into the attack are ongoing. The corporate watchdog is urging all superannuation trustees to take immediate steps to strengthen member protections and oversight practices. An ASIC review has identified persistent failures by trustees to conduct checks on fee advice documents and to monitor high-risk super activity. This is AIR News. Laurie Daly is confident his new-look Blues side can get it done against the Maroons after swinging the axe on several players for next week's NRL State of Origin decider. Bradman Best, Stephen Crichton and Liam Martin have been recalled, and Dolphins flyer Jack Bostock will make his debut on the wing. Daly says it's exciting to give them the opportunity.
4: Obviously it's disappointing for the guys we had to leave out, but they're the sort of tough decisions that you have to make, and we've gone with it, and we're confident that this will be the team that'll get the job done.
1: In AFL, Dean Solomon insists he'll play his role as Essendon ramps up its search for its next coach. The Bombers have slumped to their 10th straight loss. The interim coach has yet to commit to applying for the job full-time. Canada has moved into the round of 16 at the FIFA World Cup with a 1-0 stoppage time victory over South Africa. 4 Australians will be in action on day 1 at Wimbledon. Alexander Vukic, Adam Walton, Rinky Hijikata and Daria Kazatkina are all set to begin their campaigns tonight. Ben Stokes has shocked fans during England's test match with New Zealand by announcing his retirement from international cricket. Australian Independent Radio News.
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5: Partly sunny today with a chance of further showers later on. For coastal waters, easterly winds 10 to 15 knots, seas below a metre on a southeasterly swell of 1.5 metres. Next tide will be a low tide around 1:15 this afternoon. That's 0.5 of a metre. Currently the temperature 19 degrees, humidity 80%.
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Oh, it's amazing, isn't it? The things we do for love. There's 10cc and Swanee with a temporary heartache. 12 minutes after 12. Good afternoon. I'm Warwick Manning. It's Memories in Music through to 1. The Zabo, some great music coming up. My thought for the day, the best preparation for tomorrow is doing your best today.

0: Oh, the one I love. There's David Gray and Neil Young with A Harvest Moon. 22 minutes after 12, and this week's Paradise Pet of the Week is Darcy. Darcy is a handsome cat, 7.5-year-old domestic short-haired cat with a playful personality and a big heart. Full of character, he loves interactive play before settling in for cuddles and pats. Darcy is an affectionate companion who enjoys human company and isn't shy about communicating, especially when it's dinner time. His gentle conversations add to his charm. He's well-mannered and litter-trained, making him an easy addition to the home. Now, with his balance of playfulness and relaxation, Darcy would suit a home that enjoys both fun and quiet companionship. If you're looking for a friendly, loving cat with personality to spare, Darcy is ready to make himself at home. All animals in the NRAS care are vet-checked, flea and worm-treated, vaccinated, microchipped and dissexed prior to their adoption. For further information, contact the NRAS Shelter Office on 668 11 860 or email shelter@nras.org.au.
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0: Oh, where's my jammers? Where's my jammers? Lean on me. There's Club Nouveau, Cliff Richard with congratulations, and Keith Urban, jeans on. 27 to 1 o'clock, Paradise FM. 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
1: Candy-colored clown, they call the Sandman. 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

0: Ain't missing you. There's John White, Roy Orbison in Dreams, and Samantha sang with emotion, and she did indeed. It's 12:15, Paradise FM, and Ballinashire Council wishes to advise commuters of upcoming asphalt resurfacing works on Kerr Street, Ballina, and Kalinga Street at West Ballina. In Kalinga Street, it's between Riverview and Keppel Avenue. From today through to Wednesday, the 1st of July, weather permitting. And that's from 5 p.m. to 5 a.m. during the night works. Now, the other location is Kerr Street between Swift and Bentick Streets. And that's from Thursday, the 2nd of July, and through to Friday, the 3rd, weather permitting, from 5 p.m. to 5 a.m. night works. Now, these works are scheduled at night to minimise disruption to daytime traffic and support local business operations in this high traffic area. For the most up-to-date information, visit livetraffic.com.
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0: 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Almost 5 to 1, we'll have the latest news for you at 1 o'clock.
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1: Hello there, this is Michael Lynch. The results of the latest political polling suggest a surge in support for One Nation may have been a flash in the pan after the press club address by party leader Pauline Hanson. Sarah Vedersen reports.
2: Two new opinion polls show One Nation's popularity has taken a hit, with Labor regaining the lead. The news poll in The Australian shows primary support for the Albanese government has increased from 30% to 33%. Core support for One Nation fell from 31% to 29%, while the coalition has recorded a new historic low of 17%. The Financial Review's Redbridge Accent poll also has Labor retaking the lead on primary votes. But it's Pauline Hanson's popularity that has seen the biggest drop. Her net favourability rating has plunged 10 points in a month.
1: Melbourne and Sydney have recorded major downturns in their auction clearance rates. Cotality Research Director Tim Lawless says the Victorian capital has recorded its lowest rate since 2021.
3: If you look at some of the more outer fringes of Melbourne, getting out towards areas like Casey or the outer fringes of Wyndham and Melton and Hume, you'd have to think with investors, what we're expecting investors will probably pull back pretty sharply with the budget hand down. So even those outer fringes where investors have been more active may start to show some softness as well.
1: More allegations of corruption on big build sites in Victoria are disgraceful. So says the state's opposition leader, Jess Wilson. 2 years after allegations first surfaced and the Allan government so-called clean-up of the big build, large sums of money continue to flow from state and federally funded projects to the underworld, with payments still being made this year to people such as Mick Gatto. Ms. Wilson says this further reinforces the need for a royal commission.
4: The Premier has claimed time and time again she has zero tolerance. They are her words. So how does she explain that those underworld figures are still receiving payments, taxpayer-funded payments, this year? It is disgraceful conduct, but this Premier has no plan to fix it.
1: In air showbiz news, the curtain has prematurely fallen on yet another big stage musical. More from entertainment reporter Peter Ford.
5: Pretty tough time in live theatre. So yesterday the cast of Waitress playing in Melbourne at Her Majesty's were told it's over. We're finishing in a couple of weeks in Melbourne. We're not going to Sydney. We're not going to Brisbane. We're going nowhere. So it's tanked. And of course, a week before, Beetlejuice, which was playing in Brisbane, the cast were told then it's over. And earlier in the year, Back to the Future, same thing. It's over.
1: In other news, the pilot and all 10 passengers made up of 5 students and 5 instructors have been killed in the crash of a skydiving plane at an airfield in the northeast of France. Australia and Vanuatu are expected to sign a $500 million strategic partnership to help curb China's influence in the region. And more than 900 flights have been delayed at London's Heathrow and Gatwick airports as the UK's heatwave produces powerful thunderstorms. Now checking the Aussie share market, where the All Ords is trading up 52.40 and one Australian dollar is currently buying 68.87 US cents. This is Air News. The Knights' 12-6 victory over the West Tigers yesterday wins them fifth placing on the NRL ladder. Captain Kalyn Ponga says despite the win, his side still has a long way to go.
6: We're finding ways to win during this period, but we need to be better. We need to be better moving into this next sort of block of the season, you know, into the back end of the season. It's nice to win, but we've got to go again.
1: In yesterday's other game, the Raiders beat the Dragons 24-16. In the AFL, Essendon has lost its 10th game in a row. Interim coach Dean Solomon is still not saying whether he wants the job full-time, but he says he'll still be at Bomberland next year, regardless of who the coach is.
7: Well, I'm contracting until next year, so whether I'm filling water bottles at halftime or I'm assistant coach or whatever, I'm here. I love this footy club. It's a great football club, and we're in the swamp right now. It's been a tough period of time for a long period of time, but I want to be in here rolling my sleeves up to help this football club. And whatever role that is, I'll play my role within that.
1: To round ball footy now, and Canada's historic run at the World Cup continues with the co-host defeating South Africa in the first knockout match of the tournament. Stephen Estakio securing the 1-0 victory with a goal in stoppage time as heard here on SBS.
8: Stephen Estakio! Almost certainly now to limit Canada a place in round 16.
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8: Mostly fine and sunny this afternoon. For coastal waters, easterly winds 10 to 15 knots, seas below a metre on a southeasterly swell of 1.5 metres. The next tide coming up in about 10 minutes from now, that's 0.5 of a metre, a low tide. The next high tide around 20 past 8 this evening, 1.7 metres. Currently the temperature 20 degrees, humidity 75%. 1:05, I'm Warwick Manning. Thanks for your company today. I'll be back with you tomorrow morning at 9 o'clock. And the music continues this afternoon. Mark Patterson will be with you at 2 o'clock. Have a great afternoon, whatever it is you're doing. I'll leave you with my thought for the day. The best preparation for tomorrow is doing your best today.
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1: Hello there, this is Michael Litch. Australia and Vanuatu are on the brink of inking a landmark security agreement aimed at curbing China's influence. This report from Nelson Scott.
2: 10 months ago, Vanuatu pulled out of signing a strategic pact with Australia, citing concerns around its sovereignty. Following prolonged negotiations, Prime Minister Anthony Albanese and his Vanuatu counterpart are set to ink the Nakamal Agreement in Canberra today.
3: Good to see you.
4: Good to see you. Welcome.
2: The deal is expected to be a watered-down version of the original draft, with both nations agreeing to drop restrictions on Chinese investment in Vanuatu's ports and telecommunications. Australia will be recognised as Port Vila's primary policing partner, but the Pacific nation will still be able to maintain some security ties with Beijing. As part of the deal, Vanuatu has also agreed to block foreign militaries from using its critical infrastructure.
1: The Albanese government claims voters see Labor as a steady pair of hands during challenging times. Two new opinion polls show Labor has reclaimed top spot over One Nation, while the coalition has dropped to historic lows. Voters remain dissatisfied with Anthony Albanese, but still prefer him as Prime Minister. Government Minister Mark Butler says Labor's budget measures are now starting to resonate with the electorate.
5: There'll be another tax cut later this week, two tax cuts in this year's budget that we passed through the Parliament last week. First home buyers recognise that the Australian dream of home ownership might actually be within their grasp after seeing it slip further and further away for so many years.
1: The third block of hearings has begun at the Royal Commission into Anti-Semitism, with the focus on hateful material circulated on social media and anti-Semitism in traditional media. Bondi survivor Arsen Ostrovsky, who was shot in the terror attack, is among the witnesses who'll give evidence. Counsel assisting Richard Lancaster has told the inquiry that fake images of Mr. Ostrovsky were circulated in the wake of the tragedy.
6: Within a day, deepfake images were created and posted across several social media platforms, which showed artificially generated scenes in which he was depicted as laughing while his face was painted with red makeup, as though he was faking his injury.
1: To World News Now, and more than 2,000 international rescue workers and 100 sniffer dogs are continuing to search the rubble in the wake of Venezuela's twin earthquakes. More than 30 people were rescued over the weekend, but tens of thousands remain missing. As of this hour, almost 1,500 people have been confirmed dead. Prince Harry's return visit to the UK is now in jeopardy after he was denied a protection detail for his family. This report from Gavin Gray.
7: The Duke of Sussex wants to be in the country to mark the start of the year-long countdown to the Invictus Games for injured military personnel. Now, it would be the first family visit for 4 years, and the King has already offered them accommodation on a royal estate. However, the committee which decides on the level of security for royals has opted not to offer them taxpayer-funded security. And although they'll receive protection when on royal property, they'd have to rely on private security when out and about. Harry's reported to be reconsidering the visit.
1: And also making news today, a pedestrian has died in hospital a month after he was hit by two cars in Sydney's northwest. This is Air News. Alex Dimnar is full of optimism ahead of his first round Wimbledon match against Argentinian Roman Burruchaga. It'll be the first time the Australian has faced the world number 66.
8: I think that this is a great opportunity for me. I enjoy playing on the grass. I think my game suits it. I think I can be quite dangerous.
1: Ben Stokes has stunned the cricket world, announcing his retirement from Test cricket. The England captain telling his teammates of his decision during the match with New Zealand.
9: There's something that I know is going to happen over the next 2 days, which is going to be, this is my last 2 days as your captain, and my last 2 days as representing England.
1: In World Cup soccer, Canada has defeated South Africa in the first knockout match of the tournament, the 1-0 victory coming in the 92nd minute of the match. For Australians, all eyes will be on the Socceroos when they face Egypt on Saturday, with Conor Metcalf telling Air Sport the side is pretty confident they can progress to the round of 16.
3: We're all buzzing just to have this amazing achievement and be able to be in this knockout stage. So we're fully confident, and I think after the, you know, our performances, I think we've got a really good shot.
1: And in motorsport, Oscar Piastri has finished fourth in the Austrian Formula One Grand Prix, won by George Russell. Australian Independent Radio News.
0: How's the weather? With Stuart McDonald from Summerland Farm at Alstonville.
4: And here we are just after the 2 o'clock news service, and I've got Stuart on the line, and we're going to talk about the weather for the coming days. G'day, Stuart. How are you going?
10: Good, thanks, Mark. How are you?
4: I'm very well, thank you. Good. What's happening with the weather?
10: Yeah, well, look, it's currently 18 degrees here. Yeah. And we have about 82% humidity, so it is quite high. Mm-hmm. And we've got some light winds coming in from the south, and we've got scattered cumulus. We've had about 0.9 millimetres of rain since midnight last night. Mm-hmm. On our synoptic chart, we've got a high-pressure system, and it's really down in its summer position. And so that's why we're sort of getting these southeasterly trade winds along the coast there. And the radar's even showing a few very isolated showers along the coast and a little bit inland as well. So that high is just directing that southerly airflow. So what we can expect over the... Oh, and we do have an inland trough too that's... it hasn't really moved since last Friday too much to me anyway. It looks as though it's in the same spot. So over the next days, we can expect... maybe a shower or two, sort of not major. You know, it'll be sort of some people will get a bit of a shower and then others won't. Mm-hmm. That'll be for today and tomorrow. Yep. And as we're heading to Wednesday, that high will then continue to move into the Tasman, and the trough that is in the west will start to affect probably the western parts of the state. Mm-hmm. And then that will move across. So Wednesday looks like it's going to be the better day for us. Even so, Thursday and Friday won't be too bad either. But that trough looks as though it's going to move east, and we may just see some showers coming through in that trough system there. There is going to be some cold frontal activity coming through the southern part of the state by the end of the week as well. Mm-hmm. So looking like Wednesday being the better day, Thursday and Friday, not too bad. Saturday, probably not too bad. Sunday, the showers look like they're going to be back again with us again. Yeah. On Sunday, whether that's due to that system there. But anyway, but Sunday might be just a bit more of a showery day. So we're going to have probably days, you know, where it's going to be tolerable. Mm.
4: Tolerable.
10: Right, and yep, that's it. And so it won't be too bad. So temperatures, we're looking at very consistent temperatures around sort of a high teens, but even getting into the low 20s. So that sounds pretty good. Now, this is probably partly due to the presence of the El Nino, which is happening at the moment, or it's about to happen. Yep. And the other thing too, not that this really got anything to do with us, but I have been hearing that there's been no snow down, or very little snow down on the Snowy Mountains at the moment. So, and that's very unusual for this time of the year. Yes. That's indicating that the El Nino is causing above average temperatures, which is what it does. Mm. And apparently it's raining down there. So we've got a little bit above average temperatures for us as well, because our nights aren't necessarily cool or cold anyway for the coast here. So, so that's what's happening in the long term.
4: Yep.
10: And so I guess in summary, we've got not a bad week lined up for you, Mark.
4: Yeah. Shower or two for the next couple of days, and then later in the week it should be a bit nicer. That's good. All right.
10: Yeah. Wednesday being the better day.
4: Good stuff. Thank you very much, Stuart. You enjoy your week, whatever you get up to, and no doubt you'll have a chat with someone on Friday afternoon or just after the 2 o'clock news then.
10: Okay, thanks.
4: Thanks. Bye now.

And that's Eric Clapton with Promises, and before that, Survivor with Burning Heart. Good afternoon, I'm Mark Patterson, and this is Ballina's Community Radio, 101.9 Paradise FM. Coming up this first hour, sadly, no chat with Rod Hammond today as he's away. But I do have more of the best music of all time for you, including tunes from Van Morrison, The Fine Young Cannibals, Supertramp, Midnight Oil, and much more. So why not stay right here with me on 101.9, and we'll get underway with Troy's daughter, Jem Cassadaly, and Slow Down.

0: That's Van Morrison with Days Like This, and before that, Jem Casadaly with Slow Down. Now, the Ballina Riding for Disabled is seeking new volunteers for their Tuesday and Saturday morning sessions. Horse experience is not essential, just a desire to help our community and join a happy, sociable bunch of volunteers out at Teevan. We also have some limited spaces for riders for Term 3. For further information, you can check Ballina Riding for the Disabled website, or you can email rdaballina, or one word, rdaballina@gmail.com.
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0: Just gone 28 minutes to 3 here at Paradise FM. That's the Fine Young Cannibals with Good Thing. Before that, the Ronettes, the best part of breaking up. And prior to that, Wade Forster with Small Town Girls. Now, normally about this time on a Monday afternoon, I'd be having a chat with Rod Hammond in our Naturally Well segment, but Rod's away today, so we're going to have to give it a skip. But I can tell you that Ballina Dance for Cancer is coming in September. In the meantime, they're calling for dance teachers or choreographers who would be willing to be partnered with a local star of Ballina. Now, this would entail teaching them to dance in 10 weeks and help to raise funds and awareness of the vital service that the Cancer Council of New South Wales provides to our local community. If this sounds like something you'd be interested in, contact Victoria on 6639 1310.
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0: The Mighty Oils, that's Midnight Oil with Beds Are Burning, and before that, Supertramp with Take the Long Way Home. Now, the Tough Guy Book Club is holding a monthly book club meet on Wednesday at 7 p.m. at Cherry Street Sports. 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

0: And that's ABC, When Smokey Sings. And before that, Rod Stewart, I Was Only Joking. 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
1: Good afternoon, this is Michael Lynch. Australian students are being hit very hard by high university fees and the cost of living. Universities Australia research has found that since 2021, the cost of maintaining a basic student living standard has risen 5% faster than inflation. Chief Executive Luke Shee says there should be fewer barriers to education.
2: We need more students graduating in teaching, in nursing, in engineering and healthcare to support Australia's future. And we can't continue if we put these barriers up of high fees. We've had 5 years of these fees. It's time that they were replaced.
1: An AI-powered system to improve the flow of energy between unit blocks is currently under development at the University of New South Wales. The technology can predict energy generation and demand, paving the way for real-time distribution decisions. The university's Ripon Chakraborty says AI has the potential to streamline household energy use.
3: Artificial intelligence to understand and govern the modular power portal system by predicting or by understanding, say, for example, tomorrow's weather. It will reduce the energy wastage.
1: Coalition MPs say they're supporting opposition leader Angus Taylor, even though their primary vote has hit an all-time low. This report from Alan Baskin.
4: The latest news poll shows core support is down to 17%, way behind One Nation and Labor. The survey also reveals voters are not convinced Angus Taylor is able to hold the Albanese government to account. His colleague, Phil Thompson, says it's going to take some time to win back support.
5: The polls show that we need to be better. That's why I'm here. That's why we've got others out here in the fight and doing the right thing.
4: The polls also show a slip in support for One Nation, with the party now behind Labor. Alan Baskin, Air News.
1: Western Australia's Country Health Service says it's implementing a series of recommendations after concerns were raised over the care of a baby leading up to her death. 8-month-old Willow Horn died in Kalgoorlie Hospital in September last year while waiting for a transfer to the Perth Children's Hospital. The Health Service's Head of Clinical Standards, Helen Van Gessel, says a review has found the cause of the infant's death was likely a rare heart condition, often caused by a viral infection.
6: The panel's view was that even with all of these improvements in place, it unfortunately may not have changed the tragic outcome for baby Willow. That doesn't replace our need to look for continuous improvement and continuous learning.
1: The Princess of Wales has completed the Three Peaks Challenge to raise money for the hospital which treated her for cancer. In a moving statement posted on X, Princess Catherine revealed that she took up the challenge not simply as a physical endeavour, but to give something back and raise awareness of serious illness. She completed the endurance event, which involves climbing the highest mountains in Scotland, England and Wales, within 24 hours last weekend. She completed the challenge solo, supported en route by the Mountain Rescue, and was greeted at the end by Prince William and their three children, Prince George, Princess Charlotte and Prince Louis. Firstly to tennis, and Wimbledon 2026 starts tonight for four Australians. Over Air Sports, Paul Walsh, courtside.
7: Four of the 13 Australians in the main draw at Wimbledon will be part of the day one action here at SW19. World number 103 Alexander Vukic is first up on court 8, taking on the American Jensen Brooksby. Adam Walton is up against the young Croatian Dino Prismic, while Renike Hijikata and Jesper Dijong will do battle in the final match on court 10. For the women, our only day one representative is Daria Kasatkina. Paul Walsh at Wimbledon for Air Sport.
1: To the AFL, and the Dockers kept the Suns to just three goals in their 80-29 defeat yesterday. Gold Coast coach Damien Hardwick concedes there is some work to do.
8: Been a tough battle the last couple of weeks, I'm not going to lie. We're just struggling. Last week was a good game of footy for us. We played well. Tonight we just reverted back to, you know, the middling side that we probably sit at the moment.
1: In the NRL, Laurie Daly is confident his new-look Blues could beat the Maroons after cutting Brian Toho, Tony Staggs and Tulu Kula for next week's decider. Bradman Best, Stephen Crichton and Liam Martin have been recalled, while Dolphins flyer Jack Bostock will make his debut on the wing. Daly says it's pretty exciting to give them a chance.
9: We've gone with it and we we're confident that this will be the team that'll get the job done.
1: Australian Independent Radio News.
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12: And the forecast for tomorrow, the 30th of June, the last day of the financial year. It's going to be partly cloudy. There is the chance of fog and some showers. We can expect an overnight minimum tonight around 11 and a top tomorrow around 21. Coastal waters tomorrow, east nor'easterly winds at 10 to 15 knots, and they will tend nor'easterly below 10 knots in the afternoon. The seas tomorrow, below a metre on a southeasterly swell of around 1 metre. Tides, we've got a low coming, we had a low around quarter to one this afternoon of 0.46 of a metre. Our next high is around 20 past eight this evening, 1.7 metres. Current temperature out at the airport, 19.3 degrees. Humidity is at 75%, and it's just gone 6 minutes after three here at...

John Farnham and Chain Reaction, and before that, the fabulous Pointer Sisters and Jump. What a great tune that is. Good afternoon, I'm Mark Patterson, and I'm broadcasting to you from Studio One here at Ballinas Community Radio, 101.9 Paradise FM. Coming up this next hour, I'll get you a Coast Watch report from our mates up in the Marine Rescue Tower on the North Wall, and we'll do that right after these next two tunes. And then a few minutes later, I'll get you a fishing report from our good buddies down at Ballina Bait and Tackle in West Ballina. And I've got some great music in the mix this hour, including tunes from Amy Grant, Hall & Oates, a duet from Bill Medley and Jennifer Warnes, George Michael and much more. So keep that radio locked right here on 101.9 and we'll get cracking with Carole King and Beautiful.

0: And that's Amy Grant with Every Heartbeat, and before that, Carole King with Beautiful.
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1: And I've got Richard on the line up in the Marine Rescue Tower this afternoon. G'day, Richard. How are you going?
2: I'm going very well, thanks. And how are you?
1: I'm very well, thank you. Now, it's turned out to be a lovely afternoon, so I'm looking forward to this Coast Watch report. What are the bar conditions like this afternoon, Richard?
2: The bar is unusual caution. There's a few boats been in and out, so mm-hmm. it's quite safe at the moment, or as safe as the bar ever gets.
1: Good stuff. All right, so you've got some boats coming and going. That's good. What about the Wave Rider? What's happening there?
2: The Wave Rider's telling us that we got a swell of 1.1 metres, a sea of just over a metre, which gives us a total of 1.5 metres at a duration of 7.2 seconds. And if you want to dive in the water, it's 22 degrees.
1: Oh, it's nice and warm, okay. What about the gizmo box? What's happening with that?
2: Oh, the gizmo box is telling us much what it looks like outside. The winds are southerly at about 6 knots, which is a reasonably gentle wind.
1: Mm-hmm.
2: It's 19 degrees, 80% humidity. The barometer's pretty steady at 1,025. And from midnight last night and till now, we've had 3 millimetres of rain.
1: All right. Let's go to the tides and check them out. What's happening there?
2: Well, at the moment, we've just had a low tide at about 2 o'clock.
1: Mm-hmm.
2: So the tide's coming in and we'll have a high of 1.7 metres this evening at just before 9 o'clock.
1: Okay. And what's visibility like this afternoon?
2: Oh, the visibility is lovely. It's good. Just a beautiful, beautiful place to work it is down here.
1: Nice.
2: The view is spectacular. There's a few waves going by. It's and there's people walking along the path as well.
1: All right, so you've got plenty of people out and about and some whales going past. What a great afternoon.
2: It's lovely, it really is. It's a joy to live in this town on a day like today.
1: It is indeed. All right, Richard, thank you very much for that. You have a great afternoon. We appreciate all your work out there. Enjoy yourself and we'll talk again soon.
2: Okay, thank you. Cheerio.
1: Bye.
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0: And that's Brad Cox with Old Schoolin'. And before that, Hall & Oates with Abandoned Luncheonette.
1: Time to wet a line with the boys from Ballina Bait and Tackle.
0: And here we are just after 3:30 on a Monday afternoon. I've got my good buddy Brett on the line down at Ballina Bait and Tackle in West Ballina, and we're going to get you a fishing report. G'day, mate. How are you going?
2: I'm going well, mate. I've got my skates on. I'm going. It's been busy.
0: You're a busy boy. All right. Well, you can rip through this as quick as you like. Away you go.
2: Mate, it's and school holidays. I mentioned the big fella this morning, school holidays for the Queenslanders have started, so that's why there's plenty of people in town kicking around, checking everything out that we've got to enjoy. So, happy days. We've got a biggish high tide this evening. I think it's about 9 o'clock or something. What do you got for me?
0: Yeah, we've got a high around 20 past 8 of 1.7 metres off the back of a low of 0.46, so there's about 1.3 metres of movement there.
2: Yeah, it's got some gallop up, going to cruise in there good and proper this evening. So, mate, look, it's meant that it was a little quiet this morning with the tide this morning was a bit on that smaller side. There was only about half a metre of difference or something there. So there wasn't as much happening this morning. Things have got better as the day's gone on with that tide swinging back around. So if you do want to get out there, good chance to A, go and chase some bream or some Ludric this afternoon on that incoming tide. Also, get yourself some liveys and get out there tonight on that change of tide for some mulloway. Did talk to a few people about some mulloway this morning. A few sort of school-sized fish. I mentioned Dan's Lane this morning. Heard about a few more further up around Wardell. So if you want to get up there this evening, will be a later one. I'd probably be up there about 10 o'clock tonight and have a go on that change of tide for those smaller fish. But if you want to chase a couple of the bigger ones, grab yourself some liveys and get down in that lower reaches. Couple of crabs around too, which is good. Once again, over the weekend, one or two people I spoke to yesterday and also again this morning telling me they got a few nice ones across the weekend, but they were of a night time. So you'll have to do those tides tonight. North Creek, Main River, and a little bit further up than you might think in that Main River. I'd been hearing about a few up about as far as Wardell, but I did get word that there was a few above that too between, say, Wardell and Broadwater if you do want to get a little further afield. Main thing was they were up a little bit shallower, so get up into some of those skinnier areas and have a go. Couple of anglers out and about on the beaches this morning, and one or two nice tailor. Once again, we're not hearing about any big numbers of them, but the ones that are getting around are pretty good. So if you do want to go and do that one this afternoon, worth getting over some of those beaches on that northern end. So check out Shelley's, Angels, Skinners, and even up towards Boulders and see how you go over there. There is a few brim mixed in amongst them, and they're always chasing around after the tailor as well. So if you do want to chase some of them, definitely want to stick with that mullet, fillets or the pippies, and obviously the pillies or the bonito or even some yellowtail for the tailor. Mate, for those that want to have a little bit of a go, a couple other bits and pieces, as I said, there was a few Ludric around, so stick down that lower reaches or go and check out one of the breakwalls for them. Did hear about a couple of trevally too in North Creek over the weekend, so if you do want to maybe go and chuck a couple of lures around on that incoming tide late this afternoon, you just never know your luck in the big city. So all in all, mate, lovely little afternoon, of blue sky, get out and enjoy it. Take the hat and the beanie though, it will cool off later.
0: Yeah, it is a beautiful day. Good on you, Brett, loving your work. Thanks very much for that. You have a great afternoon.
2: You too. Talk to you tomorrow.
0: Okay, yep. 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

18 minutes to four here at Paradise FM. That's The Seekers with Someday, One Day. And before that, Bill Medley and Jennifer Warnes with I've Had the Time of My Life. Now, the Lismore Produce Market is holding a farmer's market every Thursday from 3 till 6pm on the steps of the Conservatorium of Music at Keene Street over in Lismore. 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

0: 8 minutes to four here at Paradise FM. That's Mr. Mister with Kerry, and before that, the Eagles with New Kid in Town. Now, Dharmacare are holding a winter warmer homelessness fundraiser this Thursday from 6 p.m. to 10 p.m. The tickets are $50 and it's to be held at the Salt Bar and Bistro, number 1 Bells Boulevard in Kingscliff. Tickets are available via events.humanitix.com/winter-warmer-02-07-2026. Goodness me, that is a long URL. Headlining the night will be the comedian Mandy Nolan. Performing artists are the Space Cowboy and the Kinship Dubai Dancers, with Auntie Jackie delivering the welcome to country. So that's Dharmacare's Winter Warmer Homelessness Fundraiser this Thursday, 6 to 10 p.m. at the Salt Bar and Bistro, 1 Bells Boulevard in Kingscliff.
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1: Good afternoon, this is Michael Lynch. The Venezuelan government says the country is now facing a race against time to rescue people trapped under the rubble of buildings collapsed by the weekend's horrific earthquakes. The Red Cross says the death toll has reached more than 1,400 people and says it will inevitably climb higher. Save the Children's Valentina was speaking with Nine's Today program when an aftershock was felt.
2: Also, coordinating with the state in order to have a specific routes specifically for unaccompanied and separated children were affected. I'm sorry, that was an aftershock. That were affected by this disaster.
1: After a number of false starts, Australia and Vanuatu have signed a landmark security treaty. Prime Minister Anthony Albanese has inked the Nakamal Agreement alongside his Vanuatu counterpart in Canberra this afternoon. The deal will mainly see Australia remain as Port Vila's primary policing partner. Big tech companies have been accused of not doing enough to enforce Australia's social media ban, and so the federal government is about to get a lot tougher. Under proposed changes, social media companies which fail to enforce the national ban on access to children under 16 could face fines of almost $99 million, which is twice the existing maximum penalty. As part of the government's beefed-up regulatory powers, tech platform operators will be required to explain what they're doing to stop children and teens accessing accounts which have been deemed off-limits to them. One of this country's biggest energy providers is warning that the economics of new wind farms are rapidly deteriorating. Electricity retailer AGL says soaring construction costs have created a widening gap between the cost of new wind farms and the returns that investors could reasonably expect. A New South Wales police operation targeting retail crime has made more than 2,000 arrests since it was established in 2024. Percentile aims to detect and deter offenders while keeping staff and customers safe. Police Superintendent Phil Hallinan says it's becoming easier for people to track down those doing the wrong thing.
3: When you see the footage in these stores, it's quite good. The cameras are only getting better, and it's becoming easier for us to identify and arrest these offenders.
1: Victoria's opposition leader Jess Wilson has vowed to leave no stone unturned in her bid to uncover the extent of corruption on the Big Build. The Age newspaper is reporting that money is still flowing from Big Build subcontractors to gangland figures, including Mick Gatto, with payments made as recently as this year. Ms. Wilson has already vowed to establish a royal commission if she wins government, saying it would have the power to probe both the CFMEU and the Big Build more broadly.
4: This will ensure that it's every contractor, every business, every union on this site. Everything will be under investigation and we will leave no stone unturned. Former ministers, current ministers, former premiers, to get to the bottom of who knew what, when, and why they turned a blind eye to taxpayer money going to the pockets of criminals.
1: As his team battles to scrape into the top 10, Gold Coast Suns coach Damien Hardwick admits his side has failed to meet expectations this AFL season. Sarah Patterson reports.
5: Well, Gold Coast started off the season as premiership favourites, but the mighty have fallen. The Suns now sit 11th on the ladder with 7 wins and 8 losses, the club's worst run of defeats since 2019. Rubbing salt into the wound was yesterday's crushing 51-point loss to Fremantle, the Dockers holding the Suns to a lowly 3 goals. Hardwick admitting he has his work cut out to reinvigorate the team's chances in 2026.
1: In a bid to head off more ugly scenes at Melbourne's Federation Square this weekend, Socceroos fans are instead being urged to watch the game at Amy Park, where they'll be treated to a free breakfast. Australia's do-or-die round of 32 clash against Egypt kicks off at 4 a.m. Saturday. To ease the pain of the early rise, free hot breakfast will be served to the first 10,000 fans through the gates at the park. George Russell is celebrating his Austrian Formula One Grand Prix win. Max Verstappen and Kimi Antonelli were placed second and third respectively, while Aussie Oscar Piastri took the checkered flag in fourth place. Australian Independent Radio News.
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8: And the forecast for tomorrow, Tuesday the 30th of June, the last day of the financial year. It's going to be partly cloudy. There is a chance of fog and showers in the morning. We'd expect an overnight minimum tonight around 11 and a top tomorrow around 21. Coastal waters tomorrow, east nor-easterly winds at 10 to 15 knots, tending nor-easterly below 10 knots in the afternoon. The seas tomorrow below a metre on a south-easterly swell of around 1 metre. Tides, we've got a high coming up around 20 past 8 this evening of 1.7 metres. Temperature out at the airport is 18.6 degrees. Humidity is at 77% and it's 6 minutes after 4 here at
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Just gone 13 minutes past four here at Paradise FM. That's Steve Harley and Cockney Rebel with Make Me Smile. And before that, Bananarama with Venus. Good afternoon, I'm Mark Patterson and this is Ballina's 101.9 Paradise FM. Coming up this next hour, I'll get you up to speed on the community meetings for the coming days. And I'll couple that with more of the best music of all time, including songs from Natalie Imbruglia, Jamiroquai, Peter Blakely, a classic from Ralph McTell, and my daily double this afternoon is from Bonnie Tyler. So stay with me, won't you, while we kick off with Marry You from Bruno Mars.

0: With Torn, and before that Bruno Mars with Marry You. All right, let's play this.
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0: The Lismore and District Embroiderers Guild is holding a meeting on Wednesday from 9:30am to 2:30pm at the Community Resource Centre up at the rear of Crawford House Museum, 10 Wardell Road up in Austinville. The contact there is Elizabeth James. Elizabeth's number 0423 337 872. The Guild is a wonderful opportunity for embroiderers of all styles, ability and experience levels to meet and share this textile art form. Everyone is very welcome. There are some local and state Embroiderers Guild fees that apply, and the meetings are held on the first and third Wednesday and the second Saturday of each month. The Ballina Ladies Provost Club is holding a general meeting on Wednesday at 10:30am at the Ballina RSL. The contact there is Jeanette. Jeanette's number 0407 417 470. Lunch will follow, and they welcome new members and visitors for their meetings, outings and events centred around fun, fellowship and friendship. The Ballina General Cancer Support Group is holding its next meeting on Wednesday, 10:30am to 12:30pm at the Kentwell Community Building here in Ballina. The contact there is Gabby. Gabby's number 0402 104 193. The aim of the group is to provide a safe, supportive and friendly environment for anyone affected by cancer, including carers, to share their feelings and chat about the effects that it has had on their lives. Our Paradise partner, the Lions Club of Lennox Head, is holding a meeting on Wednesday, 6pm at Club Lennox over in Stewart Street in Lennox Head. The contact there is Christine Stores. Christine's number 0435 548 490. They hold their meetings on the first and third Wednesday of the month, and new members are always welcome. Last but by no means least, the Northern Rivers Evening Prostate Cancer Support Group is holding its next meeting on Wednesday, 7 to 9pm at the Lismore Workers Club over in Keene Street in Lismore. The contact there is Bob. Bob's number 6622 5792. There'll be a guest speaker to tell a story of total prostate cancer journey from diagnosis, treatment and positive recovery. Men previously and newly diagnosed are invited to join the group and hear personal stories, providing a great opportunity to learn, share and benefit from each other. Partners and carers are most welcome, and meals are available at the club. And they are the community meetings for the coming days.
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0: 27 minutes to 5 here at Paradise FM. That's Jamiroquai, Corner of the Earth, and before that, Sara Stora with Crazy As It Seems.
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0: And that's Peter Blakely with Crying in the Chapel. Now, the Crawford House Museum is holding the annual airing of the quilts, now over 4 days, from Thursday the 2nd through to Sunday the 5th of July. From 9 a.m. to 4 p.m. on Thursday to Saturday, and then from 9 a.m. to 1 p.m. on Sunday. The cost is $10 and includes light refreshments. 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

0: 14 minutes to 5 here at Paradise FM. That's our daily double artist this afternoon. Bonnie Tyler, we played Lost in France, and It's a Heartache. Gaynor Sullivan, who's known professionally as Bonnie Tyler, is a Welsh singer and songwriter. Known for her distinctive husky voice, Tyler came to prominence with the release of the 1977 album The World Starts Tonight and its singles Lost in France and More Than a Lover. Her 1977 single It's a Heartache reached number 4 on the UK singles chart and number 3 on the US Billboard Hot 100. In the 1980s, Tyler ventured into rock music with songwriter and producer Jim Steinman. He wrote Tyler's biggest hit, Total Eclipse of the Heart, the lead single from her 1983 UK chart-topping album, Faster Than the Speed of Light. Rocks and Honey was released in 2013 and features the single Believe in Me, which she performed representing the United Kingdom at the Eurovision Song Contest in 2013 in Malmö, Sweden. After reuniting with producer David McKay, she released Between the Earth and Stars in 2019 and The Best Is Yet to Come in 2021. Tyler's work has earned her 3 Grammy Award nominations and 3 Brit Award nominations, including twice for British Female Solo Artist of the Year, among other accolades. In 2022, she was awarded an MBE in the Queen's Birthday Honours for services to music. Her singles, Total Eclipse of the Heart and It's a Heartache, have estimated sales of over 6 million units each and are among the best-selling singles of all time. That's our Daily Double Artist this afternoon, Bonnie Tyler.
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1: Hello, I'm Peter Carey. Opposition leader Angus Taylor has used Question Time to ask when the government is going to fix its tax legislation. Couples with a joint investment will not be able to claim capital gains or negative gearing concessions if one dies or in the event of divorce. Labor says the mistake will be corrected when the legislation is amended. Mr. Taylor claims the government can't be trusted.
2: Can the Prime Minister give Australians a straight answer? How much more tax will widows, divorcees and victims of family and domestic violence pay because of the Treasurer's bungled budget?
1: The third block of hearings for the Royal Commission on Anti-Semitism and Social Cohesion is now underway. The latest round will focus on anti-Jewish material circulated on social media, as well as anti-Semitism in the traditional media. The inquiry is due to hear from Bondi terror survivor Asa Nostrovsky, who was shot during the attack. Counsel assisting Richard Lancaster says fake images of Mr. Ostrovsky were circulated in the wake of the tragedy.
3: Within a day, deep fake images were created and posted across several social media platforms, which showed artificially generated scenes in which he was depicted as laughing while his face was painted with red makeup, as though he was faking his injury.
1: Melbourne drivers are about to be hit with higher tolls. From July 1, a single trip on CityLink will cost $12.64, or more than $25 to and from the airport. James Ward from drive.com.au said drivers of light trucks are set to be hit even harder.
4: Every single ute that is sold, bar a couple. So if you're driving a Hilux or a Ford Ranger as your personal vehicle, could be going the camping trip or have the mountain bikes in the back, as we see so many Australians do, you're paying almost double what someone in a car is.
1: To Queensland, where a man is facing domestic violence murder charges after a woman was fatally shot on the Gold Coast. Emergency services were called to the Bigger Waters address last night, where they found the 23-year-old with life-threatening injuries, and she died at the scene. The 23-year-old man is believed to be known to the woman and is facing court today. Detective Acting Inspector Leah Urquhart says they're investigating the background of the man.
5: Detectives were door-knocking the areas surrounding Lotus Street last night, trying to basically ascertain his background. Police have been in attendance to that address before. However, all of the background in relation to the man and woman is something that forms part of our investigation.
1: A public inquiry is being held in Perth today into Australia's $368 billion AUKUS deal. The partnership between Australia, the UK and US would see WA operate nuclear-powered submarines. Inquiry Commissioner and former politician Peter Garrett says there's still a lot of confusion over the details that locals need clarified.
6: Properly understanding AUKUS is absolutely essential to them being able to live confidently in this part of the world, confident that their money is being spent well as taxpayers, confident that the plans around AUKUS as we understand them are well thought through.
1: This is Air News. The Blues and Maroons have entered camp ahead of the State of Origin decider in Brisbane next week. New South Wales coach Laurie Daly has made several changes, bringing Stephen Crichton, Bradman Best, Liam Martin and Amole Olukuatu into the squad. Queensland will start hot favourites, but coach Billy Slater says nothing is guaranteed.
7: It's not just going to happen for us in 9 days' time. We can't just turn up and expect the continuity of the team and, you know, being familiar with the number on your back and being there last game, and got to go and earn every situation, every moment, and every game's different.
1: And things have gone from bad to worse for the Brisbane Broncos. Winger Hosea Karapani has been caught allegedly speeding in an unregistered vehicle with alcohol in his system while on a provisional licence. To AFL news, concussion-related issues have forced Crows triple premiership player Chelsea Randall into retirement. She says she had no choice.
8: A few weeks ago, I joined in a tackle drill at training and experienced some starry vision after a couple of minor bumps. And then shortly after that, I had another incident involving mild contact and more starry vision. It was at that point that it became clear that my brain and body could no longer withstand minor bumps without experiencing issues related to concussion.
1: And West Coast's Harry Edwards has been ruled out for the rest of the season after meeting with the AFL's concussion panel. Australian Independent Radio News.
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11: And the forecast for tomorrow, Tuesday the 30th of June, the last day of the financial year. It's going to be partly cloudy. There is a chance of fog and showers. The overnight minimum tonight will drop to about 11 and the top tomorrow will be around 21. The coastal waters tomorrow, east nor'easterly winds at 10 to 15 knots, tending nor'easterly, below 10 knots in the afternoon. The seas tomorrow, the lower metre on a south-easterly swell of around 1 metre. Tides, we've got a high coming up around 20 past 8 this evening at 1.7 metres. Our temperature out at the airport is 17.5 degrees. Humidity is at 82%, and that'll do it for me this afternoon. Thanks for your company. I hope you enjoyed the music and found the information shared of some value or use. Lloyd will be back behind the microphone tomorrow morning from 6 o'clock, and I'm going to leave you now with the drive in five. All I ask is that you take care, stay safe, and remember to give someone you love a hug. Bye for now.
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1: Hello, I'm Peter Carey. Australia and Vanuatu have signed a landmark security treaty after months of negotiations. It will see Australia become Port Vila's main policing partner, protect the Pacific nation from being used as a foreign military base. Prime Minister Anthony Albanese says the agreement will benefit both countries.
2: Our agreement reflects and confirms Australia's role as Vanuatu's largest and most comprehensive economic, security and development partner, a responsibility that we take seriously.
1: A senior Liberal believes the party is in need of a rebrand to regain trust with voters. Two new opinion polls show support for the coalition has hit historic lows, struggling against One Nation and Labor. The opposition's criticism of the Albanese government's budget has failed to cut through. Western Sydney MP Melissa McIntosh says the Liberals need to revitalise.
3: I'm putting myself out on a limb a little bit. I think it's time for the Liberal Party to rebrand. Some people think that we're stuck in the past and our policies need to resonate with the Australia of today and the future. So I think it'd be a really good time for us to revisit our values and the way we project ourselves to Australians.
1: Unions are among those opposing a plan to build a town hall square in Sydney's CBD. The $150 billion council proposal will see seven buildings demolished, including Woolworths. Shop Union Secretary Bernie Smith says jobs will be lost.
4: So it's 300 jobs at least on the Woolworths site, but up to 1,000 jobs would go in the seven buildings that are scheduled to be demolished. And we sort of scratch our heads as to why. You know, these buildings actually earn the Sydney City Council millions of dollars in rent each year.
1: Victoria's Premier Jacinta Allen says there is no evidence of her office ordering consortiums to get along with the CFMEU, or they may not be able to work on the big build. Leaked documents obtained by The Age reveal contractor partners were told to bow to the costly union demands, including the use of the CFMEU's handpicked contractors. The communications came from Ms. Allen's office as the minister in charge of transport infrastructure.
5: There's no evidence for that claim.
6: Have you checked your records?
5: There is no evidence for that claim.
6: Have you checked?
5: There is no evidence for that claim. If there is evidence for that claim, it should be put to the authorities for their immediate investigation.
1: Some Queensland residents are choosing to stay in their units instead of branching out and buying somewhere new. New data has found residents in units in Gaythorne, Brisbane and Pimlico in Townsville led the ranks with an average hold time of 14.7 and 14.6 years respectively. REA Group economist Luke Redmond says the unit market is more interesting.
7: There tends to be a lot more renters that hold units, thereby investors would probably own the units over owner-occupiers. And that essentially has meant that investors kind of don't necessarily hold on to a property for as long as owner-occupiers necessarily will in certain areas.
1: And finally in this bulletin, to the Australian share market. The All Ords has closed up 62 points to 90.26 and one Australian dollar was buying 68.9 US cents. This is AIR News. The Blues and Maroons have entered camp ahead of the State of Origin decider in Brisbane next week. New South Wales coach Laurie Daly has made several changes, bringing Stephen Crichton, Bradman Best, Liam Martin and Amole Olakau'atu into the squad. Queensland will start hot favourites, but coach Billy Slater says nothing is guaranteed.
8: It's not just going to happen for us in 9 days' time. We can't just turn up and expect the continuity of the team and, you know, being familiar with the number on your back and being there last game and got to go and earn every situation, every moment, and every game's different.
1: And things have gone from bad to worse for the Brisbane Broncos. Winger Hosea Karapani has been caught allegedly speeding in an unregistered vehicle with alcohol in his system while on a provisional licence. To AFL news, concussion-related issues have forced Crows triple premiership player Chelsea Randall into retirement. She says she had no choice.
9: A few weeks ago, I joined in a tackle drill at training and experienced some starry vision after a couple of minor bumps. And then shortly after that, I had another incident involving mild contact and more starry vision. It was at that point that it became clear that my brain and body could no longer withstand minor bumps without experiencing issues related to concussion.
1: And West Coast's Harry Edwards has been ruled out for the rest of the season after meeting with the AFL's concussion panel. Australian independent Radio News.
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wasn't clear. Was it yesterday? 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
5: Parents beyond breakup have a Dads in Distress peer support group every Tuesday evening at 6:30 p.m. It's held at the Adam Gilchrist Pavilion at Oaks Oval on Magellan Street in Lismore. 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It supports dads navigating separation, loss of contact with children, or involvement in the family court system. 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That number is 1300 853 437.
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1: Good morning, I'm Lee Harrison. Australia and Vanuatu have signed a $500 million security treaty following months of negotiations. Nelson Scott reports.
2: Last year, the Prime Minister flew to Port Vila to sign a security pact, only for it to fall apart on the day of his arrival. 10 months later, Anthony Albanese's inked a watered-down version of the Nakamal Agreement alongside his Vanuatu counterpart in Canberra. The treaty cements Australia as the Pacific nation's primary policing partner and bans foreign defence bases in the country amid an ongoing battle for influence with China. Mr. Albanese claims it will make the Pacific safer.
3: We want a resilient, sovereign and connected region.
2: Vanuatu PM Jotham Napat says the deal deepens an already strong bond.
4: To strengthen the partnership between our two countries.
2: Australia is expected to sign a similar agreement with Fiji next month. Nelson Scott, Canberra.
1: The opposition says it's open to supporting stronger penalties for tech giants that breach the social media ban for under-16s. The federal government's introduced legislation to increase the fines for organisations that defy the laws to $99 million. The bill also gives the eSafety Commissioner greater powers to compel information from big tech companies. Nationals MP David Littleproud says any new penalties need to be enforced.
5: Let's be honest, these tech companies already have the technology to be able to block these under 16-year-olds, but they don't want to do it because their advertising dollar predominantly comes for those under 18. So I think it's important that we take them on and have the courage to use these penalties.
1: A public inquiry into the AUKUS Defence Pact is being held in Perth, including warnings WA isn't equipped for nuclear-powered submarines. The community-led inquiry into the $368 billion deal between Australia, the UK and US was launched in Canberra earlier this month. Former Federal Defence Minister Linda Reynolds says Australia shouldn't give up on the alliance.
6: AUKUS is a partnership that is important, it is relevant and it is the right one for the threats that we face. Now, is it perfect? Absolutely not. But just because we have more work to do to deal with some of the problems we're all experiencing is no reason to give up on the alliance.
1: Donald Trump says US and Iranian officials will meet in Qatar tomorrow to discuss their peace agreement. President's announcement follows claims from US officials that both sides have agreed to stand down for now after strikes over the weekend. Tehran hasn't confirmed if the talks will take place. Data suggests most Australian states and territories will have to cut back on key services due to the size of the interest bill on their debt. And a new study has found excess belly fat might make us age faster. This is Air News. Geelong coach Chris Scott says he's removed from the decision-making around Tyson Stengel and can't shed any light on why the small forward didn't play in the VFL earlier this month. There were reports he missed the flight to Gold Coast. Stengel's been absent from the club for periods. Scott says he's miles off AFL selection.
7: It is a bit of a surprise to me that I have more players just saying, look, I'm finding this too tough at the moment. Most of the time it's going to be bloody hard work. And my take on where Tyson's at is that's how he's feeling about his sort of football life at the moment. It's just all a little bit hard for him. There is a limit to our support with that because we're like, we empathise with you. But there are limits to where our empathy takes us because we're not a charity.
1: Socceroos teenager Lucas Harrington insists he's locked in on the World Cup and not interest from other big clubs. The 18-year-old has reportedly had interest from Barcelona and Liverpool. Harrington, who debuted against Paraguay on Friday, says his focus is on national duties.
8: Both me and my agent are fully focused on the World Cup and I'm just here to do a job for the country and that's all I'm focused on at the moment.
1: And in rugby league, the Blues will move camp to Kingscliff on the New South Wales far north coast today, ahead of the State of Origin decider in Brisbane next week. Six changes have been made to the side, which went down in Melbourne in Game 2. Australian Independent Radio News.
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9: And your forecast for today, Tuesday, the 30th of June. A mix of sun and clouds with possible showers. Sound familiar? Coastal waters, northeasterly winds, 10 to 15 knots. Seas blow a metre on a southeasterly swell of around a metre. High tide this morning around 8.30, 1.1 metres. Today's low just around 2 o'clock, 0.4 of a metre. The evening high, 9 o'clock tonight, 1.7 of a metre. Temperature at the airport, 13 degrees. On its way to a top of 21 with a relative humidity factor of 100%, let's look at the week. Conditions have deteriorated, may I say, slightly over the last 24 hours in terms of this week. So there is a small chance of some rain today, anywhere between 0 and 4, which, you know, they don't really know. So there might be. Tomorrow, mostly sunny day with a top of 22. Thursday, partly cloudy day with a top of 24. Friday, a top of 25 degrees, my goodness. Partly sunny on Friday, a sunny Saturday, and the chance of rain on a Sunday. But note the word chance. The chance is in every one of those days there's only a chance of rain. It's not set in stone, as they say. It's 5 minutes past six.
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9: Good morning, everyone. Welcome to breakfast. Welcome to Paradise FM. Welcome to Tuesday. Here's Katie Lane for you. Hallelujah.

0: A little bit of John Lennon for you. He's standing by you. Good on you, mate. And before that, we open up with a beautiful version of the Leonard Cohen song, Hallelujah, by K.D. Lang. Good morning, everyone. Welcome to Paradise FM. I'm Lloyd Morris. I'm your brekkie host. I'm here through till 9 o'clock this morning. How are you doing? Did you rest well? I certainly hope so. I think it's weather that's good for resting. Nice sleeping weather, I reckon. It's all over the shop, really. So, yeah, the forecast wasn't as strong. What I was saying earlier is that the forecast for this week wasn't as strong in terms of sunshine as it was yesterday. So, but it's still going to be a beautiful week. I have no doubt about that. And if it does rain today, probably won't be till later this afternoon. That is my prediction.
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0: Oh, he's always looking at those angles. He's a player. That's Robbie Williams, not Angles, of course, but Angels. And before that, Sting, a beautiful song called Fields of Gold at 24 minutes past six. Very busy at the Marine Rescue Tower. Let's tap in and see what's going on.
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0: And g'day to Douglas.
3: G'day, Lloyd. How are you going?
0: I'm good. Now, you're busy there, so let's get straight into it. How are conditions there at the bar?
3: Conditions are excellent, yeah. Really good this morning. So we have usual caution only on the bar. We have an incoming tide, no breaking waves at all, and the wind is very light still. So, yeah, conditions are very, very good. Usual caution shown only.
0: Sounds great. Have any pleasure crafts tried to cross the bar so far?
3: We've got 10 logged on with us.
0: Oh, really?
3: There are two more sitting in the end of the river here ready to log on, so we have to be busy. Yeah, but it's going to be a busy morning.
0: Hello, school holidays. Well done, yeah. 10 boats. That's great. All right, into the facts. What's Wave Rider telling us?
3: So the Wave Rider's 5 nautical miles out to sea, and that indicates that we have a sea of 1.1 metres, and that's from the southeast direction, on a swell of 0.9 of a metre. That's also from the southeast. Total wave height of 1.45 metres, and a duration of 5.7 seconds.

0: heard something outside, but that might have been something. It might have been the air conditioner. All right, so that's upstairs. What about the tides, please?
1: Okay, so the tides. We had a low tide back at 5 to 3 this morning, 0.5 of a metre. We're going up to a high shortly at 8:20, and that's 1.1 metres. That's a small high tide. Then back down to a low again at 5 to 2 this afternoon, 0.4 of a metre. Tonight's high tide at 5 to 9. That's a higher, that's a bigger high tide, and that's 1.7 metres. And tonight we have a full moon.
0: Oh, do we? Is it tonight? Is it? I knew it was around here somewhere. Well, happy full moon to you. So we're going to talk visibility. Now, you see, this is what you call an optical illusion. You know, I ask people to go on and look at the bell on a webcam as we talk about it because you can see what you can see. Now, the new camera is so good, it looks like it's bright daylight. But, of course, it's not. But it certainly looks like it. How's the visibility?
1: Yeah, it was like that back at 5:30, so the camera is excellent. Visibility is really good. We have a nice sunrise coming up there, so we have enough break in between the clouds out to the east to see the sun and the colours that produces, the oranges and the reds. Visibility down to the south is not great. As I said, there are a few black clouds down that direction, so we can't make out the Evans Head headlands at this point. But not too bad for this time of day, but, yeah, I think it's going to be a cloudy day.
0: So you reckon it's going to be a good day, though? Lots of people out
1: and about? Yeah, a lot of people out and about. We have lots of whale sightings, of course.
0: Yeah,
1: and,
0: fantastic. It's all on like Ron. All right, mate, thank you very much. We'll speak again in a couple of hours.
1: I'll talk to you later on.
0: Bye-bye.
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0: Well, he's a survivor. Boy George, of course, and Culture Club with It's a Miracle. It's also 6:30 in the morning, which means it's time for the news headlines.
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2: In news headlines, I'm Lee Harrison. Making news today, state and federal police are asking for help to identify the author of more than 100 letters threatening high-profile people, including politicians, religious groups and other community leaders. The letters have been sent over the past 11 years and investigators hope distinctive handwriting features could help them track down the culprit. The opposition says it's open to supporting stronger penalties for tech giants that breach the social media ban for under-16s. The federal government has introduced legislation to increase the fines for organisations that defy the laws to $99 million. Drivers are being urged to fill up now to cash in on cheaper petrol before the fuel excise relief halves tomorrow. Bowser prices have plummeted to their lowest levels since the Middle East conflict began. And President Donald Trump says US and Iranian officials will meet in Qatar tomorrow to discuss their peace agreement. In air sport, Brisbane's Ty Gallop is the AFL Rising Star nominee for Round 16. It follows his performance in the Lions' 43-point win against the Swans at the Gabba. And in rugby league, the Blues will move camp to Kingscliff on the New South Wales far north coast today, ahead of the State of Origin decider in Brisbane next week. These stories and more today. This is Air News.
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0: And your forecast for today, Tuesday the 30th of June. Righty-ho, it's going to be a mix of sun and clouds. There will be some ongoing showers. There was a shower outside the studio just a little while ago. Coastal waters, northeasterly winds, 10 to 15 knots. Seas very calm out there. Below a metre on a southeasterly swell of around a metre. Let's go through the tides. The first tide is in just a couple of hours from now, 1.1 of a metre. The low tide around 2 o'clock this afternoon, just around half a metre. And up to 1.7 metres, as we were told. Full moon coming up. That's around 9 o'clock tonight, the 1.7 metre high. Temperature at the airport is 13 degrees, on its way to a top of a reasonable 21 degrees. If it gets there, with a relative humidity factor of 100%. It's 27 minutes to 7 in the morning. Good morning, everyone. Welcome to Paradise FM.

0: Oh, Cat Meow Baby Stevens, the old school yard, and before that, Duran Duran, so good they named them twice. Girls on Film's the name of that song, 20 minutes to 7. Now, there is an appeal to locate a missing man here in Ballina from New South Wales Police. So, police are appealing for the assistance to locate a man missing from Ballina. His name's Kane. Kane Turney. He's aged 47. He was last seen on Ross Street last Wednesday. Not since last Wednesday has he been seen. He could not be contacted or located, so officers attached to the Richmond Police were notified, and a continuing inquiries. Police and family hold concerns for his welfare. Now, Kane is described as being of Caucasian appearance. 175 centimetres tall, large build, shaved head, red greying beard, and beautiful blue-green coloured eyes. He was last seen wearing black tracksuit pants and, most importantly, a black Spider-Man T-shirt. That should be apparent. He is known to wear black prescription horn-rimmed glasses, and he's known to frequent the Ballina area. So, Kane, if you can hear us, please, please, please contact someone. Let them know that you're okay. And if anyone does see Kane, we urge you to call Crime Stoppers, 1-800-333-000, 1-800-333-000. And just a community road announcement started last night, and for the next couple of nights there'll be some asphalt resurfacing works on Kalinga Street at the moment. So today, tomorrow and Wednesday, yesterday, today and tomorrow on Kalinga Street between Riverview and Keppel Avenue. So that's now finished because it's between 5pm and 5am. So it's night works, and that's weather permitting. So I'm assuming they did work last night. And then on Kerr Street between Swift and Bentinck Streets, that will start on Thursday and Friday evenings. Again, from 5pm to 5am, there will be some differences to your schedule in those streets, but they'll minimise disruption to daytime traffic, and they're obviously going to support the local businesses operating in that high traffic area. That's why they don't start till 5pm. Thank you very much, Ballina Shire Council, for taking care of our roads. It's 20 minutes to 7.
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0: Now, that wasn't just a global hit. That was a cultural phenomenon. That song made number one in over 20 countries. It stayed on the charts in England for nearly 2 years. Pharrell Williams with Happy. And before that, Lenny Kravitz. That's not a shabby song either. It ain't over till it's over. It's 10 minutes to 7.
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0: guess there's nothing wrong with that, Mr. McCartney. If you love those silly love songs, go ahead and write them. Anything you do is great. Paul McCartney, of course, before that, Simple Minds, alive and kicking. It's 7 o'clock in the morning here at Paradise FM 101.9. It's time for the news.
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2: Good morning, I'm Lee Harrison. State and federal police are asking for help to identify the author of more than 100 letters threatening high-profile people, including politicians, religious groups and other community leaders. The letters have been sent over the past 11 years, and investigators hope distinctive handwriting features could help them track down the culprit. The author refers to himself as Scorpio or Bullet, and police believe he is a Caucasian man in his 60s. Legislation's been introduced to increase penalties for tech companies that breach the social media ban. The federal government is seeking to double the fines for organisations that defy the laws to $99 million. The changes would also give the eSafety Commissioner greater powers to compel information from tech giants. Communications Minister Annika Wells says Labor's committed to ensuring companies play by the rules.
3: My message to big tech is this. We are not stopping. Every effort you make to frustrate these laws will be met with our efforts to make these laws work.
2: Federal Government's Climate Change Authority chairman has reportedly used taxpayer money to advance the interests of a private firm he works for while in Brazil on government business. Alex Riddell explains.
4: Matt Keane has been accused of using a taxpayer-funded trip to a United Nations at Climate Summit in Brazil last year to also promote the interests of his private employer. News Corp reports Mr. Keane used the trip to appear on a panel hosted by Wallamai Capital, the climate investment firm that employs him as its head of fundraising. The federal coalition has called it an unacceptable conflict of interest, Shadow Energy Minister Dan Tehan calling for Mr. Keane to quit either one or both of the positions. Alex Riddell reporting.
2: A more ambitious target for Australia's tourism strategy is being called for following a report that shows visitor spending will beat targets. Visitor expenditure reached $214 billion in 2024 and is on track to beat the $230 billion target well before 2030. Executive Chair of Australian Chamber Tourism, John Hart, says they're calling for the target to be extended.
5: At least after the Olympic Games in Brisbane, we then need to make sure that we have an aspirational target somewhere around 280 to 300 billion and have a strategy to achieve that.
2: And drivers are being urged to fill up now to cash in on cheaper petrol before the fuel excise relief halves tomorrow. Bowser prices have plummeted to their lowest levels since the Middle East conflict began. Tomorrow, the 32-cent cut to excise will reduce to 16 cents, but still save drivers an average of $11 a tank. This is Air News. Queensland coach Billy Slater has made three changes to his side for the State of Origin decider in Brisbane next week. Patrick Carrigan and Corey Horsberg join the squad, as does Cowboys back rower Jeremiah Nanai. Slater says Nanai will be a huge asset to the Maroons off the bench.
6: 23 years old, he's played 11 Origins already. That's a lot of Origin football for a young man, but he's quite experienced.
2: Essendon great Matthew Lloyd admits it can be tough for a caretaker coach in a losing side to get the job full-time. As Dean Solomon continues to press his case, Lloyd says the club will cast the net wide to make sure they get the best person.
7: I've been told that they'll, you know, speak to around that 10 people, which it's been out there, that they'll hit them with a number of questions, and then from that come away with four or five people that'll be on their shortlist to then go into deep discussions with on, you know, them having to present to the club. So, yeah, I hope it'll be a genuine process, and I think it will be.
2: The Wallabies will look to their European stars for a boost in this week's opening Nations Championship test against Ireland. Winger Max Jorgensen says players like Len Iketau, Tom Hooper and Taniela Tupou have already made an impact.
8: They're key players of this group, and you can see what they've done overseas. You know, Lenny and Hoops making the final there, and also Nella, I think, made the semi-finals there. So they've played some big games of footy, and it's good to have them back amongst the squad.
2: Australian Independent Radio News.
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0: And your forecast for today, Tuesday the 30th of June, the last day of the financial year. A mix of sun and clouds with still the possibility of some showers. On our coastal waters, northeasterly winds, 10 to 15 knots. Seas blow a metre. On a southeasterly swell of around a metre. High tide in about 90 minutes from now, 1.1 of a metre. The low around 2 o'clock this afternoon, half a metre, then up to 1.7 metres by around 9 o'clock tonight. Temperatures dropped just a squidge, as it does at this time in the morning. So it's back down to 12. It's on its way, though, to a top of 21 degrees today. Relative humidity 100%. Looking forward to the week. It's not looking too bad, to be honest. So there is still the chance of some showers today, or a diminishing chance by this afternoon. And then for the rest of the week, very little, if any, chance of rain. Tomorrow, mostly sunny, although it will be cold in the morning, down to 9 degrees and up to 22 tomorrow. Then on Thursday, warming up a little bit more, top of 24 with a partly cloudy day, but little chance of rain on Thursday. Friday, partly sunny day with the top of 25. That's more like it. And weekend, looking good. No rain on Saturday and very little chance of rain on Sunday. So once these showers pass, that might be it for a little bit, which is good news for a Tuesday. It's Tuesday the 30th of June. That's right, the last day of the financial year. My goodness, where is time going? It's 5 minutes past seven.
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0: Another wonderful song from Paul Simon. So, so many hits. Mother and Child Reunion, of course, from back in the 70s. And the Hoodoo Gurus in there as well. My girl, it's 10 minutes past 7. We've got Brett on the phone, so in just a mo, we'll be talking about all things fishing.
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0: And a very good morning to you, mate. Looking good for fishing this weekend, I reckon. Maybe not.
3: Oh, you there, mate?
0: Oh, I'm here. I'm well and truly here. And you're here now too. I was just saying, it looks like it might be a good week for fishing.
3: Mate, it does, it does. It's, actually, I was just talking to a fella just then. He's heading out, just saying there's a lot more blue sky there, which is great to see. So nice calm conditions out there this morning. Plenty of boats down at the boat ramp too. So you're going to tell me you've got quite a few across the bar this morning, I reckon.
0: Well, I might say 10. 10 logged on.
3: Well, 10 logged on. Yeah, I reckon there might be another 5 or 6 that haven't. So, mate, yeah, those numbers are probably slightly increased. But that's great news, mate. And there was quite a few people I did speak to yesterday that were all chomping at the bit to get out there today. I think there'll be a few tomorrow as well. So, mate, great news. Looking at the charts, current's not too bad from all reports. So, should be pretty good out there. I'm suspecting we're going to pretty much see what we've been seeing over the last month or so with some tuna, a few mulloway, and some snapper in on those close reefs. And for those that want to go out a bit wider, I reckon there's going to be a few playing out on the 48s and even beyond. So we're going to see some barcod, some blue-eyed trevaller, and other those deep-water ooglies out on the shelf. And I had heard about a few sort of smaller kingfish and a couple of really nice pearl perch up on some of those North 48. So plenty to go and see and do for the boaties out there. For the rest of us mere mortals back in here, you're going to give me a tide this morning and a better one tonight about 9 o'clock.
0: There you go. So what else do you need to know?
3: You want to give me some exacty stuff? What do you got?
0: So the first of the highs in about an hour and 10 minutes from now, 1.1 metres. It'll go down to around 0.4, so around half a metre by 2 o'clock this afternoon. And you're right, 5 minutes to 9 tonight, a 1.7 metre high because we've got the full moon.
3: Yes, yes, yes. It was nice and bright last night. So, yeah, it's contributing to those tides, which is great news. So, mate, look, a couple of keen anglers yesterday into a few really nice brim, as I would have suspected on that run-up tide yesterday. So you'll have that later on. Get out there and chase those brim. Similar thing with a few Ludric getting around some Mobs Bay, one or two in North Creek and a couple in that main river as well in that lower reaches at the moment. They haven't quite shown up at the Burns Point Ferry yet, but I reckon over the next probably week to 2 weeks, we'll start to see them poking up around there, particularly with some of these bigger tides we've got at the moment. For those that want to, a couple of really nice crabs coming out of North Creek yesterday, and one or two more flathead up in there as well for anybody that wants to go and have a little bit of a play up there, especially if you get a little bit of wind later, that could be a nice little sneak up there and get out of that breeze. For those that might want to chase a couple other bits and pieces, one or two mulloway, some school-sized fish once again, so that Dan's Lane, Pimlico, Wardell end of town for those that want to go and have a play with them. And if you want to get down those beaches, a couple of better fish yesterday, one or two nice flatties popping up down around Patches from all reports. Couple of tailor down there as well yesterday afternoon, and did hear about a few nice brim and tailor up around that sort of Boulders and 7 Mile yesterday afternoon. So get up there, have a bit of a play. All in all, mate, gorgeous little day to get out there on the water if you can do it.
0: Well, it's going to be a great week because very little rain forecast right through till the weekend. So, yeah, it's going to be a great week, and especially Queenslanders here on holiday. So, yay, all good things. Thank you very much.
3: Talk to you tomorrow. See you, buddy.

0: from Coldplay called Paradise. And before that, our very own Rick Bryce, blessed with the voice of an angel, with his song called Nothing Can Stop Us Now. At 25 minutes past seven, I've got some meetings I'd like to share with you.
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0: Right, yeah, these are all for tomorrow, the 1st of July. There's the Lismore and District Embroiderers Guild meeting at 9:30 a.m. That will be held at the rear of the Crawford House Museum in Austinville. There's the Ballina Ladies Probers Club General Meeting. That's on at 10:30 a.m. tomorrow at the Ballina RSL Club. Lunch to follow. Ballina General Cancer Support Group have a meeting tomorrow morning. That's at 10:30 a.m. That's held at the Kentwell Community Building here in Ballina. Obviously, the aim of this group is to provide a safe and supportive, friendly environment for anyone that's been affected by cancer, including carers. This is a chance to share your feelings and chat about the effects it has had on their lives. So that's tomorrow morning, 10:30 a.m. at the Kentwell Community Building. Our Paris partner, the Lions Club of Lennox Head, have a meeting tomorrow evening. That's at 6 p.m. and that'll be held at Club Lennox in Lennox Head, of course. The Northern Rivers Evening Prostate Cancer Support Group have a meeting tomorrow evening. That goes for 2 hours, starts at 7 p.m. That's on at the Lismore Workers Club on Keene Street. There will be a guest

0: His name's Robert. Robert Zimmerman, you know him as Bob Dylan, released 60 years ago. It frequently appears on lists of the best songs ever written. That's Bob Dylan, of course, with Just Like a Woman. At 7:30 in the morning, it's now time for the news headlines.
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2: In news headlines, I'm Lee Harrison. Making news today, state and federal police are asking for help to identify the author of more than 100 letters threatening high-profile people, including politicians.

0: politicians, religious groups and other community leaders. The letters have been sent over the past 11 years and investigators hope distinctive handwriting features could help them track down the culprit. The opposition says it's open to supporting stronger penalties for tech giants that breach the social media ban for under-16s. The federal government has introduced legislation to increase the fines for organisations that defy the laws to $99 million. Drivers are being urged to fill up now to cash in on cheaper petrol before the fuel excise relief halves tomorrow. Bowser prices have plummeted to their lowest levels since the Middle East conflict began. And President Donald Trump says US and Iranian officials will meet in Qatar tomorrow to discuss their peace agreement. In air sport, Brisbane's Ty Gallop is the AFL Rising Star nominee for Round 16. It follows his performance in the Lions' 43-point win against the Swans at the Gabba. And in rugby league, the Blues will move camp to Kingscliff on the New South Wales far north coast today, ahead of the State of Origin decider in Brisbane next week. These stories and more today. This is Air News.
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4: And your forecast for today, Tuesday the 30th of June, a mix of both sun and clouds. There is still a small chance of some showers. On our coastal waters, northeasterly winds 10 to 15 knots, very calm out at sea, below a metre. On a southeasterly swell of around a metre, high tide in just under an hour from now, 1.1 of a metre. The low today around 2 o'clock this afternoon, half a metre. It goes up to 1.7 of a metre by around 9 o'clock tonight. Temperature at the airport is still 12 degrees. It's on its way to a top of 21 degrees today with a relative humidity factor hovering around 100%. I reckon it's going to be a beautiful day in the neighbourhood. It's 27 minutes to 8. 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

0: one of pop music's most successful duos. That's Hall & Oates. All right, they don't talk anymore. They're not friends, but they were back then. And I Know You Better Then was the name of that song before that, Robert Palmer. She Makes My Day, another great song. What's the time? 20 minutes to 8. Hello, welcome to paradise. Hey, the Northern Rivers Animal Services, God bless their cotton socks. They're one of our paradise partners, and their adoption day is this Saturday, the 4th of July, 10 a.m. to 1 p.m. It's on at the NRS Rescue Shelter right here on Piper Drive in Ballina. So all animals that you'll see are vet-checked, parasite-treated, vaccinated, microchipped and de-sexed prior to adoption. You can view profiles of all the beautiful animals on their website, which is nras.org.au. For instance, you'll find Darcy there. Darcy is a handsome cat, 7.5-year-old domestic short-haired cat. He has a playful personality and a big heart. He's full of character. He loves interactive play, plays chess, I hear, before settling in for cuddles and pats. An affectionate companion who enjoys human company and isn't shy about communicating. He'll let you know. So that's just one of the many, many pets that you'll see there on Saturday. So why don't you pop on down, have a look. You can always just take one home and road test them, as they say. Foster care. And then if you keep it, they call it a failed foster care because you're keeping it as a forever home. So they're always looking for foster carers as well. So that's this Saturday for the Northern Rivers Animal Services Adoption Day. 10 a.m. to 1 p.m. as I said at the NRAS Rescue Shelter. You'll also get your normal services, the hydro bathing, the nail clipping, the microchipping. They're $15 services, which is still probably half the price from a vet. So that's it. We love them, and hopefully Amy will be in on Friday to talk more about the NRAS Animal Services Adoption Day. It's 18 minutes to 8.
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0: Oh, the Mavs, or as they call them, the Mavericks. That's with their song called What a Crying Shame. But before that, TLC, with a huge hit from back in the 90s, that was Waterfalls. Right here, it's 10 minutes to 8, sun's up, and there's a lot of it. It's a beautiful day in the neighbourhood. Welcome to Paradise FM right here in beautiful, beautiful Ballina. It's 10 minutes to 8. Click.
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0: such a beautiful song from Ed Sheeran, written about his wife, Cherry. Is that lovely? Perfect is the name of the song. Before that, Bob Seger, We've Got Tonight. Rightio, well, it's 8 o'clock in the morning, so we've got the big news. I'll be back with the big weather and then the last hour of the Brekkie Show right here at Paradise FM.
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2: Good morning, I'm Lee Harrison. Six people have been killed when a gunman opened fire on a welfare centre for mothers and children in northern Germany. A male suspect's in custody, with police believing the shooting was over a custody dispute involving the alleged gunman's baby daughter. The baby and the mother weren't hurt. Donald Trump insists Iran and the United States will resume peace talks in Qatar tomorrow. Tehran maintains it hasn't agreed to meet with the US after attacks across the Persian Gulf at the weekend. President Trump says US delegates are on their way to Doha.
3: We'll see how that goes, but we're doing very well on that front. But the meeting in Doha is going to be perhaps important, perhaps not. We're going to find out.
2: Back home, police are searching for a man who they believe has sent threatening letters to politicians, religious organisations and community leaders. The author refers to himself as Scorpio or Bullet in the more than 100 letters sent between 2015 and this year. Handwriting in the correspondence includes prominent capitalisation of the letters F, L, T, N and H. A new report has found preventable hospitalisations cost the country around $7.7 billion a year. Key nursing groups are calling for expanding the scope of practice for nurses and allowing them to access bulk billing incentives. Chief Nursing Officer for the Australian College of Nursing, Francis Rice, says business as usual isn't working.
4: Governments need to be removing the barriers and providing funding for nurses to be able to intervene in these settings and make sure people aren't getting sick and needing to go to hospital.
2: The Greens are pushing for new laws that would force businesses to pay workers under the age of 18 superannuation. The bid would affect firms including McDonald's, Woolworths and Hungry Jack's, as well as smaller companies. Bunnings, Aldi and JB Hi-Fi already pay minors super, no matter how many hours they work. The Australian ski season is shaping up to be one of the worst in history. Forecast rain this week is expected to lash the Alpine region and warm weather set to melt even man-made snow cover, spoiling holiday plans and ski camps. Mount Buller snow reporter David Clark is optimistic things will start to turn around with rain forecast today.
5: But that will turn to snow Thursday night. We're expecting, maybe around 20 centimetres or so Thursday night, Friday into Saturday morning. So it should be nice and white across the mountain. And then cold nights as well, which is good for snowmaking. So we're very optimistic. We're positive. There's a lot of the season yet to go.
2: And famed author Salman Rushdie will headline this year's Festival of Dangerous Ideas in Sydney. It'll be the first time Mr. Rushdie has visited Australia since he survived an assassination attempt in New York in 2022. This is Air News. Tennis and its day one action at Wimbledon. For his update, here's Paul Walsh.
6: Day one here at Wimbledon has seen the early departure of Adam Walton and Alexander Vukic after both were defeated in their round one matches. Better news for Daria Kasatkina, who was stretched to three sets by the 18-year-old Mimi Zhu, but eventually won 6-2, 3-6, 6-2. The exit of the seeds 11 and 12 in the men's draw were the main upsets of the day, with both Casper Ruud and Andrei Rublev given their marching orders. No problem for Arina Sabalenka, Danielle Medvedev, Mia Andreeva, Jessica Pegula, who all advanced in straight sets, while the defending champion Jannik Sinner was pushed to five by Mia Morkic-Manovic from Serbia, eventually winning 4-6, 6-3, 6-7, 6-2, 6-3. Paul Walsh at Wimbledon for Air Sport.
2: Blues centre Stephen Crichton's excited to see the Dolphins' breakout star try his hand in State of Origin. Jack Bostock has been picked on the wing for the Blues for next week's decider. Crichton says the 22-year-old is a star.
7: He's been killing it for the Dolphins this year, so he definitely deserves his opportunity this week. And keen to build that relationship with him and see what we can do come Wednesday.
2: And Essendon's reportedly made contact with James Hurd about his senior coaching ambitions. The club's believed to have raised the possibility of him having another senior role within the football department, but not coaching. Australian Independent Radio News.
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0: And your forecast for today. Tuesday, got to turn the microphone on, Lloyd. Remember that. Tuesday, the 30th of June, is going to be a mix of sun and clouds. There might still be some isolated showers in your future. Coastal waters, northeasterly winds, 10 to 15 knots. Seas below a metre on a southeasterly swell of around a metre. High tide in around 20 minutes from now, 1.1 metre. The low today around 2 o'clock this afternoon, just under half a metre. And then back up to 1.7 of a metre by around 9 o'clock tonight. Temperatures now back up to 13 degrees, but it hasn't stopped. It's going to reach 21 degrees today with a relative humidity factor at the moment hovering around 100%, looking forward to the rest of the week. So there might be some isolated showers continuing on today, but that's going to be it for the week, I reckon. Tomorrow, mostly sunny day, no rain. Thursday, partly cloudy day, but again, very little chance of any rain. Friday, a partly sunny day, no rain. No rain on Saturday. Temperatures increasing by Friday. It'll get up to 25 degrees, although tomorrow morning is going to be a bit chilly, back down to 9 degrees. That's it for the week. It's 5 minutes past eight.
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9: Good morning, Lloyd, and good morning, Paradise listeners. We've got such a mixed bag going on down the beach here this morning, Lloyd. When I got down here this morning at about 5:45, it was drizzling rain in the dark and cloudy as anything. Then it started to blow from the southwest, because it was blowing northeast all night. It started to blow from the southwest and it cleared up. There was barely a cloud to be seen. Right at the moment again, though, it's back to drizzling rain again.
0: My goodness, would it not make up its mind?
9: No, it can't make up its mind. We've actually got it's not a bad little swell. It's about, say, waist to shoulder high coming in. But that nor'easter that's been blowing it all night has really bumped it up, made it a bit sloppy and messy. And for most of the Ballina Shire beaches, it's a bit of a mess. But it's not a bad swell underneath that, if you can look through that. The wind, it's right at the moment, it seems like there's no wind at all, just drizzling rain. But that tide coming up in about 20 minutes, or the top of the tide right now, or close enough to right now, is probably going to be the best of the day, I believe. I've just had a bit of a surf. I was down at Spot X. That was the best that I could find around. Well, not that I looked. I was here at Sharps, the James Wood School of High Performance Surfing, all turned up at Sharps. Then they all opted to go back to the pub at Lennox. So that was they thought that was the better option. I stayed at Sharps and just went to surf Spot X, which I believe is probably about as good as anywhere in the Ballina Shire at the moment. But hopefully the day gets better as it goes on, because it's just not a great surfing day at the moment, Lloyd.
0: Righty-o.
9: Not a bad day, though.
0: Well, yeah, we'll see. Okay, well, fingers crossed for the surfers. We want to have good conditions for everybody. And as for you, have a great day.
9: Have a good day, Lloyd.
0: See you later. Bye-bye.
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0: little bit of Jimmy Morrison. And the Doors, of course, loving her madly still. And before that, Phil Collins with I Missed Again. It's about 8:15 in the morning. That blue sky has been replaced by some clouds. Let's wait and see. Hey, this is a message for all you tough guys out there. Do you reckon you're a tough guy? Well, why don't you go to the Cherry Street Sports Club tomorrow evening at 7 p.m. if you're tough, because they've got the Tough Guy Book Club. It's a monthly book club meet. I love the name. All guys are welcome. It is, of course, a free monthly book club where you can increase your reading pleasure. You can chat about important issues and just as importantly, meet some new mates. So it's the Tough Guy Book Club tomorrow evening at 7 p.m. at the Cherry Street Sports Club. And, of course, it is free. It's 8:15.
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0: Now, the wonderful Nora Jones and the Little Willies called Love Me, the song. And before that, Anita Baker, she's caught up in the rapture. It's 24 minutes past 8. Let's go over to the Marine Rescue Tower for our second Coast Watch.
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0: And we welcome back Doug. Hello again.
3: Hey, Lloyd. How are you going?
0: I'm doing good now. A couple of hours ago, conditions were quite calm, mild. What are they like now?
3: About the same, really, really good. Usual caution only on the bar. There are no breaking waves. Wind is still very light, and it's an incoming tide. And there's a big whale just off the end of the south wall, only 50 metres off the end of the south wall.
0: Never get tired of seeing those whales, that's for sure. Any more than those 10 boats out?
3: 13 now. Got 13
0: okay.
3: boats locked
0: good
3: on.
0: Stuff.
3: Yeah.
0: What's Wave Rider telling us?
3: So the Wave Rider's 5 nautical miles out to sea. That indicates that we have a sea of 1.1 metres. It's moved around a little bit from the southeast. Now it's the east-southeast direction on a swell of 1 metre, and that's from the southeast direction. Total wave height of 1.5 metres, duration of 6 seconds, and the sea temperature is 21.8 degrees.
0: Good stuff. What about upstairs with Gizzy?
3: So the wind has picked up a little bit. It was 3 knots. It's now 6 knots, and that's from the west-northwest direction. Air temperature is 15 degrees. Humidity is 90%. And the barometer is 1,025 hectopascals. And steady.
0: Tides, please.
3: Okay, so we had a low tide back at 5 to 3 this morning, 0.5 of a metre. Going up to high pretty well now, actually, 24 past 8. So that's 1.1 metres, a small high tide. The following low this afternoon, about 5 minutes to 2 this afternoon, 0.4 of a metre. And the high tide tonight, that's a bigger high tide, 5 to 9. That's 1.7 metres, and we have a full moon tonight.
0: It is indeed. Now, we're going to talk about visibility. Looking at the Grafton radar, there is some rain clouds creeping round from Cape Byron that seem to be affecting us. How's your visibility?
3: Yeah, so there's a lot of light cloud around. I can't see too much rain, although these are rain.

0: loss and the injured crew members from the recent tragedy. But not just that, it's also about the sacrifices made by all volunteers and first responders. There'll be speeches, there'll be the wonderful Ballina headliners, there'll be a video of marine rescue activities in the community, and of course memories of both Bill and Frank. So that's the Marine Rescue Memorial. It's on this Sunday, as Doug said, 11 a.m. Get there as early as you can because it should be busy. It'll be opposite the RSL club there where the cenotaph is at the Ballina Memorial Garden.
1: Thanks, Lloyd. You have a good day.
0: You too, mate. I was just seeing if there's anything you wanted to add. Hey, Doug, thanks very much for today, mate.
1: All good. Thank you. Bye-bye.
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0: Oh, is it your birthday today? Is it really? Congratulations. Happy birthday. I hope it's a great day. Not only that, I reckon this next year is going to be the best year you've ever had. Why? Because it's your birthday today. You share your birthday with Glenn Shorrock, who turns 82 today. You share your birthday with Mike Tyson, who turns 60 today. And the wonderful American actor Vince D'Onofrio also has his birthday today. But what's more important is that it's your birthday. Happy, happy birthday. A little bit of Adam Brand before the news.

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1: In news headlines, I'm Lee Harrison. Making news today, state and federal police are asking for help to identify the author of more than 100 letters threatening high-profile people, including politicians, religious groups and other community leaders. The letters have been sent over the past 11 years and investigators hope distinctive handwriting features could help them track down the culprit. The opposition says it's open to supporting stronger penalties for tech giants that breach the social media ban for under-16s. The federal government has introduced legislation to increase the fines for organisations that defy the laws to $99 million.

0: Drivers are being urged to fill up now to cash in on cheaper petrol before the fuel excise relief halves tomorrow. Bowser prices have plummeted to their lowest levels since the Middle East conflict began. And President Donald Trump says US and Iranian officials will meet in Qatar tomorrow to discuss their peace agreement. In air sport, Brisbane's Ty Gallop is the AFL Rising Star nominee for Round 16. It follows his performance in the Lions' 43-point win against the Swans at the Gabba. And in rugby league, the Blues will move camp to Kingscliff on the New South Wales far north coast today, ahead of a State of Origin decider in Brisbane next week. These stories and more today. This is Air News.
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3: And your forecast for today, Tuesday the 30th of June. It's going to be a mix of sun and clouds. There might be some isolated showers. Coastal waters, northeasterly winds 10 to 15 knots. Seas blow a metre on a southeasterly swell of around a metre. Just come off a high tide. The low that follows around 2 o'clock this afternoon, around half a metre. And then up to 1.7 metres because of the full moon tonight around 9 o'clock. Temperature's now 14 degrees on its way to a top of 21 degrees. Relative humidity 100% thereabouts. It's 27 minutes to 9. Welcome to the last half hour of The Brekkie Show.

0: Well, that has to be up there with one of his greatest ever songs. Elton John, or Sir Elton John, with Rocket Man, of course. And before that, The Commitments with Mustang Sally at 19 minutes to 9. Let me read this to you. Of course, today is the last day of the financial year. Tomorrow is the first day of the new financial year. And from tomorrow, the fuel excise cut that was announced in the wake of the Iran war will be halved from 32 cents to 16 cents, with the price passed on to motorists from midnight tonight. So, fair warning, if you need to put petrol in your car and you want to save yourself 16 cents a litre, I'd do it today, because tomorrow it's going to be 16 cents more expensive from the first thing when you wake up. It's 18 minutes to 9.
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0: And a quick shout out to our beautiful, beautiful library. This morning at 10 a.m, they've got toddler time. Toddler time, of course, is as where they move, they sing, they wiggle, and they read in a session that's designed for busy toddlers who are on the go. And you can also, of course, meet other caregivers and other toddlers. And then that's going to be followed by baby time. Baby time is at 11 o'clock this morning, so that's for little ones in their care as well. Done, Ballin and Library, both. Toddler time at 10 a.m. and then baby time at 11 a.m. It's 17 minutes to 9.

0: I will love you 1,000 years more. That's Christina Perry, and before that, George Benson, giving you the night at 9:09. We have Van Morrison coming up next.
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Thanks very much for joining me this morning. It's 5 minutes to nine, and I'm vacating this wonderful chair, but don't go anywhere. Wonderful Warwick will be in after the news, and then from 2 o'clock this afternoon, Paradise FM's The Place to Be with Johnny D. Have a wonderful, wonderful day. Hopefully this cloud will disappear. We'll get some sun today. Enjoy the day. I'll be back tomorrow morning at 6 a.m. for the Whinge-Free Wednesday show. Here's Boz Skaggs taking us out for the hour with his song called Sierra. My name is Lloyd. Bye-bye.

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1: Good morning, I'm Lee Harrison. Drivers are being urged to fill up today, with petrol prices expected to rise from tomorrow. The fuel excise discount introduced due to the Middle East conflict will be reduced from 32 to 16 cents a litre. Motorists are still expected to save an average $11 per tank. Australasian Convenience and Petroleum Marketers Association Chief Executive Rowan Lee says people should be prepared.
2: The price of unleaded has gone down 6 cents a litre. But when the fuel excise comes back on, it'll be going up again 16 cents per litre, because that excise will come back on your price of fuel. So that'll start bleeding through over next week.
1: Former Supreme Court Judge Lex Lasry has delivered a spray against politicians and the media, claiming they're engaging in performative outrage and political theatre. In a speech, he warned Australia's heading down the pathway of America under Donald Trump, where the judiciary is undermined by personal attacks. Police are searching for the author of more than 100 threatening letters sent to politicians, religious organisations and community leaders. Dusty Fitzpatrick reports.
3: The harassing and threatening letters have been sent to a range of people and organisations over the past 11 years. The AFP and New South Wales Police have released images showing handwriting featured in the correspondence. It includes the prominent capitalisation of the letters F, L, T, N and H. The author refers to themselves as Scorpio or Bullet. Police believe the offender is a male of Caucasian appearance, aged in his 60s. Anyone with information is being urged to come forward. Dusty Fitzpatrick, Sydney.
1: A peak body for businesses wants a new national tourism strategy to be developed. A report by the Australian Chamber of Commerce and Industry has found post-COVID recovery has been stronger than expected. Tourism Executive Chair John Hart is calling for a tourism plan beyond 2030.
4: The report shows that we've done really well to have the strategy we have in place now to bring us out of COVID, but now we need something more aspirational. We need something that the industry can unite behind to achieve its potential.
1: In other news, 6 people have been killed when a gunman opened fire on a welfare centre for mothers and children in northern Germany. A male suspect's in custody, with police believing the shooting was over a custody dispute. Donald Trump insists Iran and the United States will resume peace talks in Qatar tomorrow. Tehran maintains it hasn't agreed to meet with the US after attacks across the Persian Gulf over the weekend. And the Greens are pushing for new laws that would force businesses to pay workers under the age of 18 superannuation. This is Air News. Geelong coach Chris Scott says he's removed from the decision-making around Tyson Stengel and can't shed any light on why the small forward didn't play in the VFL earlier this month. There were reports he missed the flight to Gold Coast. Stengel's been absent from the club for periods. Scott says he's miles off AFL selection.
5: It is a bit of a surprise to me that I have more players just saying, look, I'm finding this too tough at the moment. Most of the time it's going to be bloody hard work. And my take on where Tyson's at is that's how he's feeling about his sort of football life at the moment. It's just all a little bit hard for him. There is a limit to our support with that, because we're like, we empathise with you. But there are limits to where our empathy takes us, because we're not a charity.
1: Socceroos teenager Lucas Harrington insists he's locked in on the World Cup and not interest from other big clubs. The 18-year-old has reportedly had interest from Barcelona and Liverpool. Harrington, who debuted against Paraguay on Friday, says his focus is on national duties.
6: Both me and my agent are fully focused on the World Cup, and I'm just here to do a job for the country, and that's all I'm focused on at the moment.
1: And in rugby league, the Blues will move camp to Kingscliff on the New South Wales far north coast today, ahead of the State of Origin decider in Brisbane next week. 6 changes have been made to the side, which went down in Melbourne in Game 2. Australian Independent Radio News.
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7: Partly cloudy today, with isolated showers. For coastal waters, northeasterly winds 10 to 15 knots, seas below a metre on a southeasterly swell of around 1 metre. Next tide will be a low tide around 1:55 this afternoon. That's 0.4 of a metre. Currently the temperature just 15 degrees, humidity 100%.

KC and the Sunshine Band, Get Down Tonight. And Roy Orbison, You Got It. That's right. 12 minutes after 9 o'clock. Good morning. I'm Warwick Manning. And welcome to Memories in Music for Tuesday, the 30th of June, the end of the month and the end of the financial year as well. Hope your day's travelling well for you so far. Got a bit of rain around. Hopefully the sun will pop out a little later in the day. And got some great music for you in the program as always. Now, if you're celebrating anything today, a birthday, an anniversary, anything at all, I'd like to wish you all the very best and I hope you have a good day. My thought for the day, the only way to have a friend is to be one. I do.

0: Oh, yes, Sway, Sway With Me. There's Michael Bublé and Cher with Strong Enough. It's 19 after 9.
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In our Daily Double this morning on Paradise FM, Lionel Richie, Lady and Easy. And Lionel Richie, of course, originally the lead singer with his group The Commodores. And they had a couple of hits in the 70s and 80s. And they were two big hits for Lionel Richie as a solo artist, Lady and Easy, in our Daily Double. And prior to that, Troy Cassidaly.

0: 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It's 28 minutes to 10 o'clock.
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0: Blondin crossed Niagara Falls on a tightrope in just 8 minutes, and that was on this day in 1859. Halfway across, the French tightrope artist did a somersault before a crowd of 25,000. The first Chevrolet Corvette sports car was manufactured in the US on this day in 1953. Cher married musician Greg Allman on this day in 1975. After 10 days, Cher filed for divorce. They did reconcile, but split 3 years later. The world record for the longest applause goes to Placido Domingo, who received 101 curtain calls and the audience applauded for 1 hour and 20 minutes. And that was on this day in 1991. This was after a performance of the Verdi opera Otello at the Vienna State Opera. Apollo 13, starring Tom Hanks, opened in US cinemas on this day in 1995. It was nominated for 9 Academy Awards, including Best Picture, winning for Best Film Editing and Best Sound. Brazil won the World Cup, defeating Germany 2-0, and was watched by a record crowd of 3,473,940 viewers on Channel 9. That was on this day in 2002. It was the most watched program of that year. And Patrick McDermott, 48-year-old boyfriend of Olivia Newton-John, went missing after setting off on a fishing trip on this day in 2005. His disappearance wasn't noticed until he failed to turn up for a custody visit with his son on the 6th of July 2005. And born in Middlesex, England, on this day in 1939, was Tony Hatch, who's 87 today. The English record producer and songwriter, he and his former wife Jackie Trent, who died in 2015, had a huge hit in 1967 with this song.

0: That's Glenn Shorrock on Paradise FM with A Dream Lover. And Glenn was born in Kent, England on this day in 1944. And Glenn Shorrock is 82 today, the Australian singer. He was lead vocalist for the local bands The Twilights, Axiom and The Little River Band. He left Little River Band to go solo in 1982 and rejoined the group in 1988. Little River Band's hits Reminiscing, Help Is On Its Way, Lonesome Loser, Cool Change and Lady all charted in the United States. In recent years, he's been performing with Brian Cadd. He had a solo hit in 1979 with the revival of that song, Dream Lover. Glenn Shorrock, 82 today. Prior to that, Jackie Trent and Tony Hatch with The Two of Us. And as I mentioned, Tony Hatch, born in Middlesex, England on this day in 1939, and Tony is 87 today. He and his former wife, Jackie Trent, who died in 2015, had a big hit in 1967 with The Two of Us. It's 18 minutes to 10 o'clock. 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
1: Hello there, I'm Sean Bindley. The Albanese government admits as the fuel excise gradually tapers off, it could impact on inflation. The excise will be reduced by 16 cents on each litre of petrol and diesel until August 2nd. The heavy vehicle road user charge will also be lowered over the same period. Treasurer Jim Chalmers says it's about helping households in the immediate term.
2: Still a bit of uncertainty out of the Middle East, some welcome developments in the last couple of weeks, but we need that ceasefire to stick because the oil price has come down a fair bit. That's a good thing, but we need that to endure.
1: The United States Supreme Court has refused to hear the US President's appeal against a jury finding that he sexually abused and defamed the writer E. Jean Carroll, leaving a $5 million civil judgment intact. None of the nine justices, including three appointed by Donald Trump himself, issued a written dissent, and Carroll's lawyer says the ruling ends the president's efforts to avoid accountability. President Trump responded on his Truth Social platform, calling the case fake and vowing to continue fighting what he described as lawfare. David Smith, the Washington Bureau chief for The Guardian, says the ruling will shape how history regards the president.
3: There's not going to be some mass desertion of Trump voters because of this. But it is another data point that shows that sometimes the courts, even the Supreme Court, are willing to defy him. In terms of the way history will regard him, this case accusing him of sexual abuse and defamation will stand.
1: Thai police are investigating an Australian man over possible links to two more bodies of young women found murdered and dumped in suitcases. News Lee Harris.